know, sometimes there's this temptation to kind of act like everything is perfect in your life, especially with things like social media. You show up at church, you're like, I'm blessed. God is good. And he is. And you are blessed. But that doesn't mean things are perfect. And that is perfectly okay. Elevation Rhythm. Here's At the Altar on Air One.

Okay, so maybe the kids are back in school and you're trying to juggle just everything. And I am so glad that you're listening to Air One in the middle of the struggle. Leland, Lion and the Lamb on Air One.

0: If you're somebody who listens to Air One and you're like, I love that song one minute, and then the next song you're like, I would not play that if I had a choice, then I want to encourage you and invite you to become an Air One influencer to help us choose the music that we play. It's actually really cool. It takes like 5 minutes. You listen to some songs, little snippets of them, and you rate them. And then we take that information and we make decisions about the songs that we play that you get to worship to every day. You and a couple million other people. So if that sounds like something you want to be a part of, to be an Air One influencer, text the word vote to 38568. 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
3: 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Phil Wickham here. I've got a song out called It Really Is Amazing Grace. I'm just taking that beautiful hymn that we all know and love, Amazing Grace, added a new chorus and a new bridge to it, written by a slave trader. And in the middle of a storm, he cried out to God, saying, God, if you help me, I give my life to you. And he went on to becoming a pastor and a minister. We all are in need of God's grace, and that's why I think this song's connected with so many people over the years.
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7: 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The heartfelt counsel of a friend is as sweet as perfume and incense. The people who love you most aren't always the ones who agree with you. Sometimes they are the ones willing to have the awkward conversation because they care too much to stay quiet. Those friendships, they are rare. This is a reminder to hold on to them. My name is CJ. This is your verse of the day on Air One Worship Now.

hurt. And when it led me to the cross, only then I understood that even in the ruthless pain,

So Bill Wickham was in this late night recording session, and he and his friends were like, you know what? Let's honor Rich Mullen's song Awesome God from 1988. He's like, let's bring it to a new generation. Let's add some, a little bit of pep to it. And here it is. Bill Wickham, What an Awesome God on Air One. God.

0: God.
1: I don't know if you ever see something on social media that makes you stop in your tracks because it's wrong. That was Phil Wickham, What an Awesome God, on Air One. I'm Monica in for Mary tonight. That happened to me yesterday. I was looking at this woman who, honestly, I was following. And she said, you cannot make a deathbed confession. You can't repent at the last second if you've lived a life of sin. Like, it's too late. I'm like, no, that is so not true. If that were true, we wouldn't need Jesus. And I immediately thought of the thief on the cross. So if you're not familiar with that story in Luke, there's a criminal hanging beside Jesus, one on each side. And one of them was scoffing. He's like, so you're the Messiah. Prove it to yourself and us, or prove it by saving yourself and us while you're at it. And the other criminal, though, last couple of minutes of his life, says, don't you fear God even when you've been sentenced to die. We deserve to die for our crimes, but this man hasn't done anything wrong. Then he said, Jesus, remember me when you come into your kingdom. Deathbed confession. Here's what Jesus said. I assure you, today you'll be with me in paradise. That thief didn't have to jump through any hoops. He didn't have to live a life of purity. Not that I'm encouraging the opposite, but the point is, Jesus will forgive us when we ask him to. My heart belongs
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5: When I was 22 years old, someone invited me to church, and I sat in the back row hungover, smelled like smoke from the night before. And the preacher told a story about a stallion, a wild horse that just wanted to be free. In his pursuit of freedom, he had to find food or water or shelter from the elements. And local villagers or cowboys wanted to capture this horse, but it just wanted to be free. It would shake off their ropes. Well, one day, a local villager successfully captured this horse, took him home, loved him, cared for him, provided for him, eventually broke him, was able to ride him. And when he would ride him, he would lead him to food, he would lead him to water, he would provide shelter from the elements. And it wasn't until the stallion was fully submissive to his master that he truly experienced freedom for the first time. If there's a God, that God is crazy about you. So our very best is to surrender everything we do to him.
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You know, if you're having a moment right now and you're like, I'm not feeling especially grateful, just think about in the morning when you have that first sip of hot coffee or that cool breeze in the evening. So many reasons to praise. Here's Corey Asbury on Air One.

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It can be so easy to feel like you're all by yourself, especially when you're going through something really hard. I'll never forget when my mom was caring for my grandmother and my grandma passed. And my mom just kept saying, "I'm not alone. Jesus is with me." Here's Carrie Jope on Air One.

I feel like we should make it a habit of reminding ourselves and even telling others about how many times God has come through, how many miracles, how many answered prayers, because it reinforces it not only in us, but it shares the goodness of God to others. Here's Passion. I've witnessed it on Air One.

0: If you're like me, you have had so many multiple times in your life where you're like, I need prayer immediately. That was Passion featuring Melody Malone. I've witnessed it. It's Erwin. I'm Monica. I am in for Mary tonight. And yeah, countless times. I mean, my son, when he got a concussion in football, and like, I am putting out an APB, like, everybody, I need you to pray now. And it was really miraculous. He woke up in the morning. It's like, I'm fine. He was not okay the night before. And then he's like, I'm fine. I'm like, thank you, Jesus. 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

0: floor. 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

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Like when you're laughing so hard, you want to fall over almost. What a gift. Here's Josh Baldwin. There is freedom on Air One.

0: I bet you have one person in your life who's been so incredibly influential in your faith walk with Jesus. Josh Baldwin, There Is Freedom on Air One. I'm Monica. And okay, so think about the person, whether it's a mentor, a pastor, a friend, maybe somebody who's never, ever given up on praying for you. 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
2: 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The heartfelt counsel of a friend is as sweet as perfume and incense. The people who love you most aren't always the ones who agree with you. Sometimes they are the ones willing to have the awkward conversation because they care too much to stay quiet. Those friendships, they are rare. This is a reminder to hold on to them. My name is CJ. This is your verse of the day on Air One Worship Now.

know if you ever get teared up about just how good Jesus is. I was like getting to that point this morning, just thinking about the fact that he keeps us alive. He keeps us breathing in and out all the time, daily. We don't even have to think about it most of the time. Elevation Rhythm, Sing of Your Love on Air One.

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1: Worship at home. The office. The car.
0: Yeah, she could keep going, but let's cut to the chase. 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

Okay, you know that scene in the Garden of Eden when Adam and Eve are trying to hide from God and he's like, hello, I see you. You can't hide from me. Like, that is still true today. There's nowhere that we can go where God isn't. David Leonard, God of This Place on Air One.

I have no idea why we do this. We try to hold on, at least I do, to like the hardest things in the world to deal with and not just let go and let God. Like, I don't know why that's so hard, but boy, what a gift when we finally do. Here's John Reddick holding on Air One.

0: If you're like most of us, you probably look to the internet for joy. That was John Reddick holding on Air One. I'm Monica. I think that's why cat videos are so huge, because people just like to watch cats being goofy. There is a trending video gone viral. It's a dad in England who rides around on his bike with his toddler son in the front. And they've got this camera set up so that they catch the little toddler saying things like, "Daddy." And he'll point something out, "Daddy, Mercedes." And the dad will go, "Yes, Mercedes," or "Daddy, duck." And the man will say, "Yes, duck." And it is super adorable. And recently that little boy said, "Daddy, I want my own bike. I want a baby bike." And folks have been losing their minds going, "Wait, no, we love this. We love to focus on the joy between this father and this son, this innocence." And I was thinking, what if we jumped off the internet and we walked around the world saying, "Daddy," meaning God, "look, there's a dandelion. Daddy, look, there's a squirrel." What if we focused on God's creation in the real world for ourselves?
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3: 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No matter what comes our way, we have a reason to praise." I wrote that song based on that, and it's been so inspiring to me and such a great reminder to just praise God in the midst of anything, knowing He turns it to good.
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5: 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It's so much more fulfilling.
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6: 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The heartfelt counsel of a friend is as sweet as perfume and incense. The people who love you most aren't always the ones who agree with you. 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Those friendships, they are rare. This is a reminder to hold on to them. My name is CJ. 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

0: If you're ever in a moment where you're wondering, is God going to provide for my situation? I want to share a quick story with you. That was Shane and Shane, Living Water on Air One. I'm Monica. And I think all of us have had that moment where like, okay, rent is due and I don't quite have enough. How's this all going to work out? And God comes through. And a friend of mine was telling a story about how she was kind of a little stressed. She's pregnant. Her husband is working, but not to the point where he can, you know, support the whole family. She doesn't have a job. She's looking. And she said one day she was just sitting in her house praying and worrying at the same time. And she looks out the window and she sees a squirrel. And the poor squirrel is like hot and actually like lying down. And she was worried about the squirrel. She's like, should I go feed him? Should I give him some water? And she just instead said a quick prayer. God, would you help that squirrel out? She said, not 30 seconds later, the squirrel comes back with this huge apple that had one bite out of it. And he was well fed. And she's like, if God can handle that for a squirrel, he certainly can handle my situation.
1: I just know that hearing my kids worship must be what God feels like when he hears me.
2: God's always there for me, that he'll guide me, that he'll lead me, which is really nice.
3: 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Blessings to all of you, and I pray for you daily.
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6: The combination of joy and fun builds strength in each of us. It's not the most logical or obvious conclusion people jump to when they think about fun, but it's right there in the Bible. Nehemiah 8 verse 10 says, "Do not grieve, for the joy of the Lord is your strength." That verse appears as part of a sermon being shared with the smallish group of God's people who have returned from exile to rebuild the wall around Jerusalem. They're heartbroken over their city and over their sin, but the preacher encourages them to find joy because they belong to God. Their whole moment is a kind of crescendo of the restoration that the Lord is bringing about in their story and in their city. Living a life that seeks restoration makes us strong so that we can carry joy and hope everywhere we go. And with our eyes and hearts open, we can see how God has restored in the past, which builds our faith in the now so that the way we look toward the future is entirely covered with joyful hope.
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You're still good. 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

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I lift my hands.

0: There are times when you know something's a little bit off, but you're like, I don't even know where to start to get a solution. That was Red Rocks Worship. The King is Coming on Air One. I'm Monica. I have years of being off. And before I found Jesus, I looked everywhere for a solution. I looked into alcohol. I looked into relationships. I looked into spending. I didn't just look in it. I spent. I remember going to Macy's when I was young, and I would just like buy, I don't know, 10 purple towels randomly. I didn't even have my own place, but I just was obsessed with towels. I was looking for something outside of me to fill that God-sized hole. And I bring this up because we have a ton of resources on our Air One app. Spiritual resources, mental health resources. 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
3: 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The Bible says that we were once far off, but because of the blood of Jesus, we are now near. And so this song is a massive celebration of what Jesus did on the cross and the fact that he did not stay there, but he rose with victory, and now we get to live life with him. Oh, thanks for listening to our song, Washed, on Air One Worship Now.
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4: I love having that presence of God in my home in the morning. And I have three little kids, two of my girls. They just love worship music. And when I put it on, seeing their praise and their worship to God just brings me so much joy.
1: Stories like this are possible because people like you give. Thank you for helping others worship through it every day on Air One. Worship now. Air One. We're going back to the worship.
5: Yes. Wow. Perfect. Love.

It's so easy to forget that God is all powerful, especially when you're stressed out. And whether it's a job interview or you're starting school and you're nervous because you don't have a lot of friends yet, there is nothing that our God can't do. Here's Passion on Air One.

0: If you've ever been delayed and annoyed, know that there's probably a reason behind it. That was passion. There's nothing that our God can't do. It's Air One. I'm Monica. There have been times where you are stuck behind a red light that doesn't seem to want to change. You're like, wait, this is like extra long. There's been 5 minutes that have passed. You know, maybe it's that you're being kept protected from something that could have happened had you gone through the light earlier. There are so many times when things happen. For example, I was supposed to have a meeting here at work online. Person didn't show up, which allowed me to do all the other things that I had to do, all the other things that were on my plate that were kind of stressing me out a little bit. God handled it, gave me some extra time. So I feel like sometimes we need to be aware instead of irritated. Wait, okay, God, you're in control of everything. I asked and to submit to your will today and look what you're doing. Thank you. Thank you.
1: Air One has definitely helped me get out of my head and tune into my heart of what Jesus has been redirecting me to, which is just to Him.
2: God is not just a Sunday God. He's an everyday God. You are my
1: everything. Anywhere the name of Jesus is proclaimed in word and truth, there's going to be a tangible impact.
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4: This is how we're meant to stay with each other, to fight for each other, admonish one another, Colossians says. Be at peace with one another, Mark says. Forgive one another. Be of one mind toward one another. Give preference toward one another. Bear with one another's burdens. Love one another. Confess your sins to one another. These are verses scattered throughout the entire Bible about how we are to live communally. And this whole book was written for people to live together communally, that they would fight for each other, that they would care about each other. And this is a whole book about relationships. It's about a relationship with God, yes, but it's also about people relating to each other, how to do that better, how to stay together. Because Jesus even said as he was going away and going back to the Father, he said, hey, they're gonna know you by your love for one another. That's how they're gonna know you. So this matters, how we love one another, how we fight for one another, how we forgive one another.
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5: 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The heartfelt counsel of a friend is as sweet as perfume and incense. The people who love you most aren't always the ones who agree with you. Sometimes they are the ones willing to have the awkward conversation because they care too much to stay quiet. Those friendships, they are rare. This is a reminder to hold on to them. My name is CJ. This is your verse of the day on Air One Worship Now.

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And when it led me to the cross, only then

That was Charity Gale. Thank you, Jesus, for the blood. It's Erwan. I'm Monica. I'm in for Mary tonight, and just glad that you're here with me. Here's Corey Asbury.

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1: 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She obviously hasn't worshipped here yet.
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0: So powerful. Kara Job and her husband, Cody Carnes, The Blessing on Air One. I'm Monica. And if you're like somebody who thinks and knows that you know good music and you want to be a part of our team as far as helping us to choose the music that we all worship to every single day, I want to ask you if you would consider becoming an Air One influencer. And no, you don't have to post a bunch of stuff on social media. 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
6: 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The heartfelt counsel of a friend is as sweet as perfume and incense. The people who love you most aren't always the ones who agree with you. Sometimes they are the ones willing to have the awkward conversation because they care too much to stay quiet. Those friendships, they are rare. This is a reminder to hold on to them. My name is CJ. This is your verse of the day on Air One Worship Now.

This has been a test of the emergency alert system designed to keep you informed of national, state, and local emergencies. Air One. Worship now.

I'll tell you what, being grateful is a game changer. 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You start looking for things to be happy and grateful for. Brandon Lake with Gratitude on Air One.

0: Think about the person who has made the biggest impact on your spiritual walk. Could be a mentor, a friend, maybe somebody who's always prayed for you. You know, it could be one of your relatives, your grandma. That was Brandon Lake, Gratitude on Air One. I'm Monica. I'm in for Mary tonight. And Air One wants to celebrate both of you, you and your spiritual mentor. 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
5: I bet so many of us can relate to Paul's words in Romans 7. Why do I do what I don't want to do? 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I've heard it said well that sin is just doubting God. It's not trusting that His ways are better. So the reality is we actually do what we want to do, what our sin nature or flesh calls us to do. And if we operate, as Romans 8 tells us to, in dependence on the Spirit, surrender to the Spirit of God, doing everything that He wants me to do, being a woman or a man after God's own heart, that I will do everything the Lord asks me to do, for there is now no condemnation for those of us who are in Christ Jesus.
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Ladies, she's going to need some other feminine energy out there. So get the tickets while you can.

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9: Comfort zones feel good, but nothing grows there. You've probably heard that saying before. And just like resistance builds stronger muscles, the testing of our faith builds stronger endurance. I'm not trying to be that annoyingly optimistic friend, but just a cheerleader reminding you that the challenges you choose to avoid may just be the thing God is using to grow you into who He's calling you to be. James 1 verse 3 says, "For you know that when your faith is tested, your endurance has a chance to grow." My name's Lauren, and that's your verse of the day on Air One. Worship now.

God, I'm just grateful. That is Elevation Worship on Air One. I'm Ashton. In fact, worship doesn't always change what's happening around me, but sometimes it does change what's loudest inside of me. Because here's the deal. My brain is fantastic at producing breaking news. Like, this could go wrong. What about next month? Remember 2017? Nah, man, it's 24-hour coverage, like no commercial breaks, and then a worship song pops on. Doesn't necessarily silence everything, just turns everything else up. God's still good, God's still here, so let's worship now.

0: like heaven.
1: Air One has positive music. The message is wonderful. God's working through Air One every day, and it just uplifts you.
0: Singing.
2: And at some point, you just can't deny the Holy Spirit any longer. And you just have to say, okay, Lord, I surrender. If this is your will, if this is your way.
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4: 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Judd Wilhite.
5: The riddle. Here's a riddle for you. What makes the simple-minded clever, gives purpose to the young, and helps you avoid the traps that want to steal your life? I mean, what helps you find the right course of action, guides you down delightful paths, and adds years to your life? Well, the answer? Wisdom. The book of Proverbs declares that wisdom produces all these good things in your life. And that's why James chapter 1 says, if you need wisdom, ask our generous God and He will give it to you. See, wisdom is not just about how much you know, it's about how well you live. And today, He's full of compassion. He's faithful. He will not leave you or forsake you. So if you want your life to be longer, better, filled with better decisions, ask God for His wisdom. And pretty soon, life will seem a little less of a riddle.
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0: 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Lord.

Road Less Travel. That is Joel Barnes on Air One with Seth Schleter. I'm Ashton. 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

0: floor. Lord, you can have all the glory. 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
1: Go for broke. That is Bodie on Air One. I'm Ashton. Glad you're making some time for some worship tonight, right now with Patrick Mayberry. It's only Jesus. Who'd

Waymaker. That is Leland on Air One. I'm Ashton. Today I was giving a little flash of what the future is. Adulthood is discovering you have a favorite grocery store parking spot. Yeah, I found mine today. No, it's not under the...

0: 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Air One wants to celebrate both of you. 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
4: 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I'm in healthcare. 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

0: trying to strong arm God into doing something. Look what I did. Look what I accomplished. Look how much I fasted. Look what I wear. Look what I give. I should be getting more from you than this. But God does not respond to the spirit of religion. Jesus responds to faith. When you just do it out of the overflow of your heart, when you give out of the overflow of the gratitude that you feel, that's what he responds to.
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2: Comfort zones feel good, but nothing grows there. You've probably heard that saying before. And just like resistance builds stronger muscles, the testing of our faith builds stronger endurance. I'm not trying to be that annoyingly optimistic friend, but just a cheerleader reminding you that the challenges you choose to avoid may just be the thing God is using to grow you into who he's calling you to be. James 1 verse 3 says, "For you know that when your faith is tested, your endurance has a chance to grow." My name's Lauren, and that's your verse of the day on Air One. Worship now.

cross. Only then I understood that even in the ruthless pain,

Yeah, that guy's going to be on the bus. Seth Schleter. It's Valley of Worship on Air One. I'm talking about for the Air One Worship Now Tour, which kicks off October 10th in Washington, D.C., before wrapping up on the West Coast, coming up mid-November in Corona, California. 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

That is Brooke Ligertwood on Air One. I'm Ashton, and I have a friend who says, nobody ever wants my opinion. 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

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That is Torin Wells on Air One. If you want tickets, they're right there at air1.com. I'm Ashton, glad you're here tonight. 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It's just tapped right in. 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
6: Comfort zones feel good, but nothing grows there. You've probably heard that saying before. And just like resistance builds stronger muscles, the testing of our faith builds stronger endurance. I'm not trying to be that annoyingly optimistic friend, but just a cheerleader reminding you that the challenges you choose to avoid may just be the thing God is using to grow you into who he's calling you to be. James 1 verse 3 says, "For you know that when your faith is tested, your endurance has a chance to grow." My name's Lauren, and that's your verse of the day on Air One. Worship now.

to Jesus. That is Christian Stanfill on Air One. I'm Ashton, man. Keep this in mind. God doesn't need you impressive tonight. Honesty works, okay? So just be honest in the worship now with Josh Baldwin, because you are made for more.

0: just love Air One. It has saved my life. And I can't hide it no more. I gotta praise him. Air One means everything to us. Even my 3-year-old is singing along in the background, and it's just awesome to hear her worship.
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2: I'm going to read you some of the ways the Bible defines community. Admonish one another, be at peace with one another, forgive one another, be of the same mind toward one another, give preference to one another, bear one another's burdens, be subject to one another, love one another. All those sound so lovely and beautiful, but I rewrote them about what we're actually doing, and it's a complete disaster. Look at your friend and tell them what they're doing wrong. Love so completely you are willing to be rejected by someone. When someone ransacks you, just let it go. When you mess up and feel so ashamed you want to hide, go instead and say it out loud to someone who might use it against you. When someone is selfish and horrible to you, give them preferential treatment. When your person is crying on the bathroom floor, get on the floor and cry with them. When you feel misunderstood, don't run. Y'all, this is what God's called us to. It is messy, it is costly, it is hard, and it is where life is.
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belongs. That is Phil Wickham on Air One. I'm Ashton. Man, worship matters, especially if you're working while everybody else is sleeping. Man, worship reminds you God, he never clocks off the shift. He's always here 24/7, 365. Glad you're here right now, though. The worship with Amanda Cook. Here's You Make Me Brave. I still

0: Nobody. That is Cody Carnes on Air One. I'm Ashton. Glad you're here in the middle of the night to worship. I know it's like seven of us, but hey, I'm still glad you're here. The worship now with Patrick Mayberry. Let's go.
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5: Hey, it's Tyler from Red Rocks Worship. 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
2: The way that I share the gospel is through two questions. Between 1 and 10, 10 being certain, 1 being not so sure. If you die today, how certain are you that you would go to heaven? And so often they say 5, 6, 7, sometimes a 9. And the second question is, if you stood before God and he said, why should I let you in? What would you say? And so often they say, because I've tried hard, because I grew up in a Christian home, because I went to church, because I believe in God. When God says even the demons believe and shudder. And so the reality is that we can be a 10 because it has nothing to do with what we've done and everything to do with what God did for us through Christ. This is 1 John 2:13. I write these things to you who believe in the name of the Son of God so that you may know that you have eternal life. So today, I want you to know that you have eternal life because of what God did for you through Jesus.
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3: Comfort zones feel good, but nothing grows there. You've probably heard that saying before. And just like resistance builds stronger muscles, the testing of our faith builds stronger endurance. I'm not trying to be that annoyingly optimistic friend, but just a cheerleader reminding you that the challenges you choose to avoid may just be the thing God is using to grow you into who he's calling you to be. James 1 verse 3 says, "For you know that when your faith is tested, your endurance has a chance to grow." My name's Lauren, and that's your verse of the day on Air One. Worship now.

Sing of Your Love. That is Garrett and Kate Serban on Air One. I'm Ashton, and proof that there are so many ways to sing a God's love, I figured why not do a little back-to-back double shot. Same title song, two different meanings, still worship. There, what I'm Ashton. Glad you are here. The worship now with Elevation Rhythm. Yeah, go ahead, sing of His love.

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I'm Ash. Granted, we are halfway through the week. You still have three remaining chances to get your faith friend on the phone to score $500 for you and your friend, as well as CC Wanning's new devotional, Faith for Generations. 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
1: Hey, good morning. I'm Ashton. Glad you are here. And if you happen to have opened the refrigerator twice now, hoping for different food to appear the second time, welcome. You're in good company. I just did it. Question, though. Somebody's lunch. How long in the fridge before it's free game?

0: 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A mentor? A friend? Maybe someone who never stopped praying for you? Air One wants to celebrate both of you. 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
4: I grew up in a very violent, drug-filled household. God pulled me out of that. He saved my life. Not only is Air One my number one preset, it's my only preset. You guys helped me get through the hard times. You helped me worship all day long.
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5: Comfort zones feel good, but nothing grows there. You've probably heard that saying before. And just like resistance builds stronger muscles, the testing of our faith builds stronger endurance. I'm not trying to be that annoyingly optimistic friend, but just a cheerleader reminding you that the challenges you choose to avoid may just be the thing God is using to grow you into who he's calling you to be. James 1 verse 3 says, "For you know that when your faith is tested, your endurance has a chance to grow." My name's Lauren, and that's your verse of the day on Air One. Worship now.

And what might be the valley at times, it could be the mountaintop. In concert right there, the Airwood Worship Now Tour. That is Seth Schleter. He's a part of it. He's one of your leaders, along with Torin Wells. You got Gateway Worship, Roosevelt Stewart, and Sarai Rivera. Tickets on sale. Get them before they're gone, okay? 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

0: 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I could feel the love, not just the songs.
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4: I want to talk about something so important for our generation, the difference between my truth and God's truth. We hear everywhere, live your truth, but I'm here to tell you that's not the full story. Urban Dictionary defines my truth as a personal opinion that can't be argued with. But if we base our life on feelings or momentary opinions, then we end up lost. In John 18, Pilate asked Jesus, "What is truth?" It's a question that's been around for centuries, and the answer is still the same. Jesus is the truth. Pilate was swayed by the crowd by choosing Barabbas over Jesus simply because it was just the easier thing to do. Today, the world does the same thing, choosing comfort over truth. But God's truth doesn't just comfort, it transforms. So what's your foundation? Are you living by your truth? Are you living by the standard of the truth of Jesus? When we align ourselves to Him, we find a freedom that's deeper, more lasting, and more fulfilling than anything the world offers.
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0: 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Oh, you're talking about them. I messed that part up. 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

Holding On. That is John Reddick on Air One. I'm Ashton. Maybe that's the MO for today. You're going to be holding on. Okay. Before I leave, just want to say, don't measure today by everything you didn't finish. Okay. Maybe measure it by what mattered. Like, you show up, you love somebody, you kept going. Maybe you even left once or twice and you really needed it. Because that stuff is life too. So no matter what, worship. God isn't waiting on some imaginary finish line before he starts walking with you. He's already there with you right here, right now. Good morning to him. Good morning to you. Worship now with Lauren Daigle.

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0: You know how your phone gets sluggish when you've got 47 apps running in the background?
1: Your brain does that too, constantly, and there's no update that fixes it.
0: Worship has this way of closing all the tabs. Not by ignoring what's hard, by giving it somewhere to go.
1: Hallelujah. No passcode, no data plan, completely free. You get all the praise,
0: always. Air One, worship now.
2: Hey, this is Seth Schleter, and this is the story behind the song for Valley of Worship. Back in 2024, my wife and I lost our daughter at 20 weeks. You wrestle with God in that process, and there's a lot of grappling with what it means that God is good and that he's faithful. The song came from choosing to trust that God was still in the midst of everything, that we don't always get answers, but we always get his presence, and that he's with us in the valleys, and so you can still choose to worship him there. Oh, into the
0: valley of worship. Air One, worship now.
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2: 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It's God's voice in print. It's not about checking a box. It's about meeting the author. When Jesus walked out of that tomb, he carried your hope with him. When you open Scripture, you're opening the door to wisdom, to healing, direction, and a deep, unshakable hope in King Jesus and his gospel. Jesus said, man doesn't live on bread alone, but on every word that comes from the mouth of God. So if your soul feels hungry, the word is the feast. Dig in. 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
3: Comfort zones feel good, but nothing grows there. You've probably heard that saying before. And just like resistance builds stronger muscles, the testing of our faith builds stronger endurance. I'm not trying to be that annoyingly optimistic friend, but just a cheerleader reminding you that the challenges you choose to avoid may just be the thing God is using to grow you into who he's calling you to be. James 1 verse 3 says, "For you know that when your faith is tested, your endurance has a chance to grow." My name's Lauren, and that's your verse of the day on Air One. Worship now.

0: in and leg up early so they can help you wake up and worship on Air One.
1: Hey, I'll go track down Elevation Worship. They got to be around here somewhere. And maybe also Chris Tomlin. Tomlin, are you here?

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0: Worship at home, the office, the car.
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0: I gotta be honest, I wrestled with the story because it's truly sad, but some awesome things came from it. Kevin, the father of two teenage boys, was at the beach at Martha's Vineyard, and his sons and other swimmers got caught in those dangerous rip current. So he obviously went in the water to help. His sons, Kenneth and Caden, they're okay. Unfortunately, dad didn't make it. Here's the cool part about the community. So these kids, his kids were saved. Some other swimmers were saved. Basically, he sacrificed his life for these kids. People heard about what was going on. And so, you know, some people that didn't know them did this whole GoFundMe thing. So far, it's raised about $300,000 for future education and taking care of these kids. His family says they've been overwhelmed by the kindness from an off-duty lifeguards who rushed in that day to complete strangers, now helping take care of the boys. Now their dad, you know, dad is gone. There's community saying, we're going to step in and try to help and just do what we can.
1: We're going to rally around you and support you the best that we can.
0: Yeah, what a legacy their dad has left for them.

0: Love that I will not be shaken. Build My Life, Pat Barrett, Air One, or Dana Michelle.
1: Ladies, I have in my camera roll photographic evidence. Men cannot be trusted to take pictures.
0: Oh, come on.
1: I asked Dan to take a picture of our son, Jackson.
0: I took four.
1: If you're new to the show, he and I are married. And I wanted him to take the picture because our son had to dress up for an event and I couldn't be there to see him.
0: Yes.
1: Do you know what I got?
0: Pictures.
1: Four of them.
0: Four, which is more than most dudes. Most dudes just do one.
1: Every single one of them, a close-up of Jackson's face.
0: There he is.
1: Two of them with weird expressions.
0: That's not my fault.
1: Probably because my son was like, why are you taking pictures of my nostrils?
0: Well, no, he was like, why are you taking so many? You're a dude. You should just take one. That was probably it.
1: Dan texts me the pictures, and they looked more like proof of life photos than a nice photo of our son all dressed
0: like a
1: up.
0: Newspaper with the date on it. I'm okay.
1: I'm swiping through, and I'm like, okay, but what was he wearing? Where are the new shoes? I want to see the whole ensemble. The literal reason I asked for a picture.
0: I mean, I thought I did a good job. Okay, there was two things. He wasn't wearing shoes, right? Kind of like a news anchor, you know?
1: Don't they're wearing, they wear shoes?
0: They're wearing shorts and whatever, flip-flops, right? They never stand up. So he wasn't wearing shoes, and his shirt wasn't tucked in.
1: See, what a mom would have done was been like, tuck in your shirt and get your shoes on.
0: He already spent 10 minutes complaining how he's getting choked by the tie.
1: I'm like, maybe Dan misheard me and thought I was just looking for proof of life.
0: No.
1: That our son still had a face. Good news. He does, in fact, still have a face.
0: Four faces.
1: Got four pictures of his face.
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5: What's up, Air One fam? 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I've got a song out called It Really Is Amazing Grace. I'm just taking that beautiful hymn that we all know and love, Amazing Grace, added a new chorus and a new bridge to it, written by a slave trader. And in the middle of a storm, he cried out to God, saying, God, if you help me, I give my life to you. And he went on to becoming a pastor and a minister. 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
6: 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Me and my husband were going through a really hard time when he was in the military. 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Air One just really helped me get through that.
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7: Comfort zones feel good, but nothing grows there. You've probably heard that saying before. And just like resistance builds stronger muscles, the testing of our faith builds stronger endurance. I'm not trying to be that annoyingly optimistic friend, but just a cheerleader reminding you that the challenges you choose to avoid may just be the thing God is using to grow you into who he's calling you to be. James 1 verse 3 says, for you know that when your faith is tested, your endurance has a chance to grow. My name's Lauren, and that's your verse of the day on Air One. Worship now.

0: really is Amazing Grace when you think about it. It's just a lovely thought, isn't it? And if you're in a bad season in your life, remember, joy's coming.
1: Air One. Good morning. We're Deanna Michelle.
0: You just have to think about His amazing grace. And during those times of when things are bad, and maybe it's just today, or maybe it was yesterday, whatever it is, what do you do in those situations? Do you complain to God? Because you're perfectly allowed to do that. Mm-hmm. Do you also praise Him through the storm? Mm-hmm. Maybe it's a bigger thing going on in your life. Do you praise Him through the storm? Maybe ask Him, why am I going through this right now? What can I learn from you during this season? And no matter what, your will be done. I'm going to keep praising you. I'm going to keep going. I'm going to keep walking because you are with me.
1: Absolutely. I love those words.
0: Yeah. It's just important to remember. It's really hard. But when you go back to the Psalms and you read David's words, I mean, it seemed like he would change focus within verses. Like, yeah. It would be like, why are you this and that? And like, you know, then it was just like this whole upside down, I'm going to praise you and you are worthy. And it's just like, that's kind of like it's such a human thing to do.
1: It is.
0: I bring all this up because we got this, I was going through the text from last night, you know, and I saw this. I was like, man, that is us. Every one of us has had a day like this. And if you're having one of these days, which isn't nearly as dramatic as what I was just talking about, but you could totally relate. It says, if you want to know how the week is going for me, well, I just took a pillowcase out of the dryer, put it over my head, thinking it was a t-shirt to wear to bed, spent 15 seconds inside it, searching for the neck hole.
1: Oh, boy.
0: And then mumbled, what is this? Pants?
1: Someone needs a nap. Yeah.
0: Joy of the morning, baby.
2: Air One has definitely helped me get out of my head and tune into my heart of what Jesus has been redirecting me to, which is just to Him.
3: 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He's an everyday God.
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5: 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Worship now.
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7: There's one King. Nobody voted Him in. Nobody can vote Him out. There's one Lord. He establishes Himself as the leader of the cosmos, the universe, and the earth. God is so great and so big, He stretched out the expanse of the universes and then put the earth as His footstool. So what we're walking around on, Jesus is just relaxed on. That's how big the God is that you serve. Don't let any other kingdom try to pull your allegiance away from the one true King, the one who reigns forever. Because one day the UK is going to crumble, and one day America is going to crumble, and one day Africa is going to crumble. All of these continents, all of these countries, all of these powers, and all of these princes are all going to bow at the name of Jesus Christ.
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5: Air One.

0: Sing that over yourself. You've been redeemed. How about that? Roosevelt Stewart. Hey, if you get embarrassed easily, come hang out with me. I'll cure that for you.
1: Air One, we're Dan and Michelle.
0: Because I'll put you in embarrassing situations. Thing is I don't mean to.
1: Really?
0: I don't. They just happen to me. They just do. I mean, sometimes, yeah, I'll start awkward conversations in the elevator. I like doing that.
1: He does.
0: You know, if we're at a restaurant or whatever, I'll start talking to somebody who's looking at their phone, looking down, just to, I don't know, just to do something different, right? Right?
1: Right.
0: Maybe I'm just bored. I don't know.
1: Maybe.
0: Our daughter, Michelle and I are married, and our daughter Grace is 12, and she gets embarrassed so easily. She's so shy.
1: Oh, my goodness. Yeah. You can't, like, hardly hug her, you know, sing out a tune in public, or she's, like, running, yeah, duck and cover.
0: We went to the mall the other day. I'm like, and we're at the food court. I go, you want to dance? There's a great song on. I mean, I if she'd have said yes, obviously I would have, but, I mean, she's like, turns red. No, because she's afraid I'll actually do it.
1: Yeah.
0: So she's on doing errands with me, because we live a rock star life, right? And we're at a CVS, told you. It just doesn't slow down in our household. It. So we're there, and I'm checking out with the one item I had, and I go to the self-checkout. You know, CVS receipts are so long.
1: Yep.
0: Well, the receipt's printing, and I think it's about done. Seems long enough. So I start grabbing it.
1: Seems long enough. Right?
0: So I start grabbing it. Wasn't ready to give it up yet. Start grabbing a little more. I pulled a little harder, and the whole thing broke apart, and the CVS receipt roll thing came out of the machine, landed directly on the floor, and started rolling to where there was just this line of whatever for 20, 30 feet.
1: Oh, my goodness. The whole store.
0: The whole store sees it.
1: Yeah.
0: So she is mortified, my daughter Grace. And I called the CVS employee over, and here's my joke. This is the joke I said. I said, well, I know CVS receipts are long, but this seems ridiculous. He didn't even.
1: Nothing.
0: He didn't even crack a smile.
1: Stone face.
0: And I looked at my daughter, and I said, he didn't get the joke. She goes, Dad. I go, neither did you.
1: Let's go.
0: Still think it was a pretty funny joke.
1: We're going to use separate doors. Let's go.
0: Hey, Grace, you want to do errands with me? No.
1: Never again.
0: Anybody but you.

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1: Air One, worship now.

0: Some say she's so smart, she corrects autocorrect. Are you smarter than Michelle?
1: Yep, she's the red squiggly line. That's her right over there. You want to play? Are you smarter than Michelle? Here's the deal. We have this exclusive, cannot buy it, Air One morning show coffee mug. It drinks very well. That you're going to win if you're caller five, no matter what. Win or lose, we just play the game for fun. So it's 888-946-2471. Looking for caller five right now.
2: All right, just got to have a couple minutes to play.
1: Can I say something? I don't even know if we're going to do it this Friday, but coming soon. I think we're going to do it on some Fridays. We're going to switch seats, and it's going to be Are You Smarter Than Dan? So just want to point that out.
2: I mean, I'm anxious to see how that goes.
1: I'm looking forward to seeing you over here, me leaving the room.
2: That's scary.
1: Let's see what happens. But right now, we're normal. Caller 5, 888-946-2471. Let's play.

0: time to find out if you are smarter than Michelle.
1: Hi, good morning, everyone. Who's this?
2: Hannah.
1: Hey, you're caller five.
2: Oh, that's awesome. Yay.
1: Yeah. Uh-oh, she sounds really awake, Dan.
3: What? Michelle, you're not awake?
1: Well, I don't sound like that, do I? Maybe.
3: No, you don't.
1: Where are you headed this morning, Hannah?
2: I'm headed to work. I just dropped my five-year-old off to school.
1: Kindergarten. How's that going?
2: Yep. He's loving it. I'm still...
3: Yep.
2: This is where my baby's gone, so it's kind of hard, but yep.
1: Yeah.
2: He's doing great.
3: We get that.
1: Okay, well, good luck, Hannah. I'm going to head out of the studio.
2: Okay, thank you.
1: Yep, good luck.
3: Bye, Michelle. There she goes. All right, Hannah, you know how this works, right?
2: I do.
3: Okay, first one's going to be true or false. Here we go. German chocolate cake was named after Germany. Is that true or false?
2: I believe it's false.
3: All right, your next question is a multiple choice. The first Apple iPhone went on sale in what year? Was that A, 2005, B, 2006, C, 2007, or D, 2008?
2: I want to say it was 2006.
3: And your final question before Michelle comes back in. The Weber charcoal grill was originally inspired by what object? Was it A, a steel barrel, B, a ship's buoy, C, a wheelbarrow, or D, a satellite dish?
2: I don't know. That's a hard one.
3: Yeah, it is.
2: I'm going to say C.
3: Like those tests you always take. Oh, go with C. We're going to ask the same three questions to Michelle, see how she does, and see who wins. Are you smarter than Michelle? Next.
4: I've listened to Erin through some of the hardest seasons of my life, and it's just been able to get me through. Let it be a
5: hallelujah. I turned on Erin. I heard this song so, so good. Yeah, you've been so, so, so, so, so, so good to me. It hit me right in the heart. Since then, I've been feeling so much better. I feel like I am home again.
6: Erin, worship now.
7: Erin. The story behind the song.
8: Hey, Erin, this is Nate from Elevation Rhythm, and this is the heart behind our song, Washed. The Bible says that we were once far off, but because of the blood of Jesus, we are now near. And so this song is a massive celebration of what Jesus did on the cross and the fact that he did not stay there, but he rose with victory, and now we get to live life with him. Thanks for listening to our song, Washed, on Erin. Worship now.
6: If you give to keep the worship flowing on listener-funded Erin, thank you.
4: When you begin to give God the glory for the things that he's done, it completely changes. Instead of worrying about all the things, it makes me grateful for all the things. I've listened to Erin through some of the hardest seasons of my life, and it's just been able to get me through, you know.
6: Stories like this are possible because people like you give. Thank you for helping others worship through it every day on Erin. 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

0: to find out if you are smarter than Michelle.
1: Here she comes.
2: All right, Hannah, how was it this morning?
3: These are hard questions this morning.
2: Oh, no. Dan?
1: They were.
2: Stop
1: they
2: it. Are.
1: She said that she goes that last one. She goes, that's hard. I go, yeah, I wouldn't have got it right.
2: Oh.
1: True story.
2: She's
1: true
2: like,
1: story.
2: Why aren't I playing against Dan?
1: Yeah. Yeah. All right, let's see how you do. Michelle, you ready?
2: Okay, I think so. Maybe.
1: Here we go with true or false. German chocolate cake was named after Germany. Is that true or false?
2: I mean, it sounds plausible, but like after the whole country, false.
1: You both said false, and you're both correct.
2: Really? What was it named after?
1: It was named after an American named Samuel German.
2: That makes sense.
1: Okay.
2: But that's what he did, though. He took his last name. He's like...
1: German.
2: Yeah.
1: Yep. Okay, let's talk about the iPhone. You got multiple choice here. The first Apple iPhone went on sale in what year? Was that A, 2005, B, 2006, C, 2007, or D, 2008?
2: Oh, wow. Okay, not much variance there.
1: Nope.
2: 05 was too early. I'm going to go 07.
1: You said 07. Hannah said 06. 07 is the correct answer. Sorry, Hannah, you are incorrect on that.
2: I almost went 08. Okay, all right.
1: All right. Michelle's got you by one right now. Here's the hardest question. The Weber charcoal grill was originally inspired by what object? Was that A, a steel barrel, B, a ship's buoy, C, a wheelbarrel, or D, a satellite dish?
2: I'm going to go wheelbarrel.
1: You both said wheelbarrow. Oh, it was actually a ship's buoy was the correct answer.
2: A ship's buoy?
3: Oh, no.
1: Yeah, sorry. What? I don't...
2: Okay.
1: That's what happened. I don't know. Don't ask me follow-up questions.
2: I don't know. Hannah, I like our answer better.
1: Okay, so you're not smarter than Michelle today, but you're still a winner. We're still sitting in that Air One Morning Show coffee mug, okay?
3: Oh, thank you.
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6: By grace through faith. Don't you understand the same way that you were saved? By grace through faith is the same way that you're going to live out all the things of God. It's not that you're going to just will yourself now that you're saved to do all these things right. Because that's not what got you into this gig in the first place. It was by grace through faith. Now it's going to be the same way. How am I going to obey every day? How am I going to stop drinking too much? How am I going to not sleep with my boyfriend? How am I going to not pursue selfish gain every single time I step out the door in my own career, in my own life? How am I going to care about the welfare of other people more than myself? How am I going to lay down my pride and ask for an apology when I feel like I didn't do anything wrong? How am I going to turn the other cheek? How am I going to do all these things that God is calling me to do? By grace through faith.
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7: Comfort zones feel good, but nothing grows there. You've probably heard that saying before. And just like resistance builds stronger muscles, the testing of our faith builds stronger endurance. I'm not trying to be that annoyingly optimistic friend, but just a cheerleader reminding you that the challenges you choose to avoid may just be the thing God is using to grow you into who He's calling you to be. James 1 verse 3 says, "For you know that when your faith is tested, your endurance has a chance to grow." My name's Lauren, and that's your verse of the day on Air One. Worship now.

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1: Being a parent means God teaches us constantly.
0: Oh, for sure.
1: And I'm learning it's possible to celebrate something and grieve something at the same time. Because I'm absolutely loving the freedom of having a 16-year-old driver.
0: Yes.
1: But I'm also not loving it. And he, like all of us when we turned 16, he is embracing his newfound freedom. He's driving himself everywhere, which is great. He's taken his sister to go get donuts. Like, it's so sweet. And I'm now a semi-retired Uber driver.
0: You are.
1: I've got so much more time to myself, which is great. And it's also not. Because I realize it also means one less car ride with him. Those drives used to be where like everything happened. He'd tell me about his school and friends and football and life. And he was stuck with me.
0: Right? Yeah. I mean, there you are.
1: We'd listen to worship. Like he would sing worship. He would choose worship music. And now it's, yeah, I know, drive safe. Yeah, I know, I love you too. And then he's gone. But it's exactly what God calls us to do. Raise them up to love God and become a man, to be independent, to spread his wings and leave us a little bit at a time.
0: So true.
1: Nobody tells you parenting is spending 18 years teaching your kids to need you less while wanting to hold on just a little bit longer and trusting God for every mile they go.

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0: Got to do it again and again. Run to the Father. It's Cody Carnes. So I think Timo is out of stuff today because of one of our coworkers.
1: Air One, we're Dan and Michelle.
0: One of my best friends works on staff here, Ashton. I just went into his office, and we have talked about Timo. He loves Timo. He's got this whole plan where he buys really, really cheap stuff.
1: Yeah.
0: And he's got like this, these angles. He knows what's good, what's bad. Because if you ever purchase stuff like on Timo or those cheap sites, sometimes you get burned. He's learned his way around it. His office looks like it, okay?
1: It is packed.
0: It is packed. I'm looking. Okay, I took a picture just for my own because I'm going to talk to him later. But in the corner, he's got his name in neon. He's got his name like four or five times different places. He's got a refrigerator, a tiny little refrigerator, a telescope. He's got a whiteboard, some Bluetooth thing, a camera that faces outside. I mean, oh, and a lava lamp.
1: Well, because duh.
0: Where can you get lava lamps? Timo, of course you can. Nothing in this room simply exists. Everything lights up, spins, charges your phone.
1: It's wild, y'all. There is no office here like Ashton.
0: There's motivational phrases everywhere.
1: Hang in there.
0: Things connect to Bluetooth for absolutely no reason. Listen, right. I'm pretty sure that if you unplugged everything unnecessary in his office, the Tennessee power grid would probably notice. It's just like it's everywhere, you guys. Like, we have those lights that automatically go on, so they turn off.
1: Yeah.
0: You know, it's dark, you know, nobody's in the room. And his has this like light that just kind of shows up everywhere when it's really dark. And there's a sign when you come in, it says, "Don't look back. You're not going that way." Isn't that great?
1: That's really good. Yeah.
0: But that's not inspirational for him. That's what he tells himself after he hits place order.

0: on his praise. House of the Lord, there's Phil Wickham. Air One. Glad you're here. We're Dan and Michelle.
1: So I have a bit of a confession.
0: Yeah?
1: I kind of broke one of my own unwritten rules yesterday. We all have these. It kind of helps society function, right? There's just common courtesy, etiquette
0: yes.
1: that we follow socially that nobody really, it's not like a law. You're going to break the law and go to jail.
0: Right.
1: Maybe social etiquette jail.
0: Yes.
1: Here's what happened at work yesterday. I took my phone with me to use the facilities. I wasn't expecting a call because my phone like never rings.
0: No.
1: A lot like y'all's phone.
0: No.
1: Only in an emergency. I wasn't expecting a call, but then my phone rang because that was the best time. Now, if I'd been the only one in there, I may have answered. But as it was, I knew somebody had come in after me. And of course, who's calling me? The doctor's office. So I'm like, okay, I'll just wait. Like, this is not appropriate. Do not take a call like, in a public space like this. So I go out, the phone's still ringing. I'm about to wash my hands and I see the other person is someone I know pretty well. So I'm like, ugh. Awkward, right? My phone's ringing. I'm like,
0: awkward.
1: Does your phone like
0: Who
1: ever
0: does this?
1: I'm just going to tell you this real quick.
0: Did you do it on speaker?
1: I did not do it on speaker.
0: Because that would have been terrible.
1: But I only answered it because like calling the doctor's office back is like a full-time job.
0: I agree. Yeah.
1: So I did it. I broke my own unwritten rule, which is never talk on your phone in a public bathroom. Because if you've ever walked in on someone else doing it, it's weird.
0: Yeah, you feel like you're eavesdropping. Well, you literally are, but it's not really your fault.
1: We're at Walmart. Stop it.
0: Yeah, it's not your fault, but you're being forced to eavesdrop.
1: So how about you? What's an unwritten rule of yours that everybody should follow?
0: Don't talk in the movies.
1: Oh.
0: Don't talk at the movies. This is another talking thing.
1: Oh, that's a good one.
0: Don't ask me questions. Don't even look at me.
1: Now you know why Dan and I don't go to the
0: Well, she didn't like movies.
1: All right. You text us your unwritten rule, 79008. You can also call 888-946-2471.
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6: Comfort zones feel good, but nothing grows there. You've probably heard that saying before. And just like resistance builds stronger muscles, the testing of our faith builds stronger endurance. I'm not trying to be that annoyingly optimistic friend, but just a cheerleader reminding you that the challenges you choose to avoid may just be the thing God is using to grow you into who He's calling you to be. James 1 verse 3 says, "For you know that when your faith is tested, your endurance has a chance to grow." My name's Lauren, and that's your verse of the day on Air One. Worship now.

0: sin. Oh God, how I need you.
1: Lord, I need you. There's Matt Maher. Air One, glad you're here. We're Dan and Michelle.
2: What's an unwritten rule everybody should follow? You know, the rules that we keep that help society function.
1: That's how we do it.
2: They're not written down, but maybe somebody should write them down.
1: Maybe.
2: Sharing some of your unwritten rules, you can text us anytime, 79008.
1: All right, so Regina kicking it off says, when at a restaurant, don't blow your nose while sitting at the table, please.
2: Especially if you're a honker.
1: What?
2: You know, the people that
1: aren't we all honkers? This one says, being on your phone during church, playing games, or looking at Facebook. Is TikTok okay? Or
2: You didn't mention TikTok. Is that right?
1: I'm kidding. I never do that.
2: No.
1: I mean, I open my phone to get to the Bible
2: app. I was going
1: to
2: say, when you use the Bible app, sometimes like a text can come in or a notification, and it is distracting, which is why I've started bringing my physical Bible.
1: I think a teacher did text in. Didn't say, but I'm pretty sure. It says, put your kindergarten student in Velcro shoes until they know how to tie their shoes. Somebody's frustrated.
2: Reach! Well, you know, school's back.
1: Right.
2: How about you, Mo?
3: When somebody lets you in or you let somebody in, you're supposed to do the nod or the wave.
2: Yeah.
3: So somebody let me in, and I'm going to be honest, I was rushing, and I did not acknowledge that person. And I was like, you know, pointing, honking my horn. They looked over, and I'm like pointing, rolled my window down, and I said, I'm so sorry. I forgot to acknowledge you and wave. And they were like, okay.
1: Tracy.
3: God bless you. Have a great day. I'm so sorry. And I shouldn't have been rushing.
1: Let's add another unwritten rule to your unwritten rule, and that is if you happen to miss it, don't stalk them afterwards.
3: No.
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10: I want to share a powerful reminder from Matthew 25 about staying spiritually prepared. In Matthew 25, Jesus tells the story of 10 virgins who went out to meet the bridegroom. 5 were wise and 5 were foolish. The 5 wise ones brought extra oil for their lamps, but the foolish ones did not. When the bridegroom was delayed, the foolish virgins' lamps ran out of oil and they weren't ready for him when he arrived. Here's the thing. The lamp alone isn't enough. It's the oil that keeps it burning. In the same way, we shouldn't just show up in life with the appearance of faith. We need the Holy Spirit to fill us up and keep our light shining. The wise virgins were prepared because they made sure that they had extra oil. It wasn't someone else's job to fill their lamps. It was their own responsibility to be ready. So friend, what about you? Are you making sure your lamp is filled with the oil of the Holy Spirit? Stay ready and keep your light burning brightly.
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0: It's called Wild Rushing Wind, SEU Worship. There are a couple things you shouldn't say to someone who's stressed.
1: Air one. We're Dan and Michelle.
0: You guys, she said it like that because this literally just happened. We mentioned our son, we're married. Our son just got a driver's license, so he's out there doing his thing, and he had to do a thing at school early, right? And he couldn't find the place, and he called Michelle while we were off the air, absolutely freaking out.
1: Panicked.
0: I don't know where it is. I don't know what's going on, what's happening, and I get it.
1: His world was imploding.
0: I think we all understand.
1: Yes.
0: I cannot stand being late. There's some of you listening that don't mind it.
1: Yeah. He's still going to be on time, but he's running out of time and he can't find where he needs to go and be and park. And then he doesn't quite know exactly where he needs to be. So all these things are elevating his stress.
0: Pretty sure I heard his internal clock explode.
1: Yep.
0: And then Michelle said something that we guys have been told forever. Don't say this to a woman. I would apply this to anybody. She said, well, calm down.
1: Did I really?
0: Yeah.
1: Did I say that?
0: You said, take a breath, calm down. I'm over here going, not good advice.
1: I knew I told him to take a breath.
0: And then you guys.
1: Because he was like.
0: No. Hold on. She really brought it home with possibly the worst thing you could say to somebody who's stressed out.
1: You know what?
0: Don't even start talking.
1: The most mom thing.
0: You don't need to like explain it before I even tell them what it is. Here it is. Well, if you'd have listened to me, you would have left earlier. Oh, yeah. That's good.
1: Well,
0: tell him you were right while he's stressed out.
1: Hey, calm down. I was right.
0: Oh, my goodness. She broke two rules.
1: Take a breath.
0: We just added more unwritten rules, and she did it in one fell swoop.
1: You know what? He's fine.
0: Hey,
1: everything's
0: Michelle,
1: fine.
0: Calm down.
1: Okay.
0: It's going to be okay. Take a breath.

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1: We're ship at home, the office, the car.
2: Yeah, she could keep going, but let's cut to the chase. 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

0: Amazing. Mm, it's called Amazing. It's Elevation Rhythm with Josiah Queen.
1: Let's get the day going with the good.
0: All right, so this comes via text from an Air One listener reminding us to pay attention when the spirit nudges you, talks to you, tells you to do something kind for someone else. It could mean the world to that person.
2: Because can we just pause and just live in that moment of like when you feel something and you know it's from God? That is so cool.
0: Yeah.
2: Like when you're that in tune and connected and paying attention.
0: And when you say yes,
2: yeah,
0: big things happen. This comes from Barbara. She says, I listen to you every day. God answers prayers when least expected. Says, the other day I was having a really rough day and I was taking groceries out to a customer and she looked at me and said, Sister Barbara, what can I pray for you today?
2: Aww.
0: Tears just started rolling down my face because I know God knew I needed someone in that moment and she was happy to be that someone.
2: Oh, and that she was bold enough to ask, what can I be praying with you about?
0: Be that someone today.

0: Carry job, credit cards. There's the blessing. We are speaking those unwritten rules into existence.
1: Yeah, we are. Air One, we're Dan and Michelle.
0: What was yours again?
1: Don't talk on your phone in a public restroom.
0: That's right. Yeah, I was like, don't talk at movies.
1: Yeah.
0: Come on. Don't do that. Just watch the movie. Don't talk to me. Don't look at me. Don't ask me what that person said, because by the time I tell you, you're going to say what they say after that.
1: Well, now what I miss.
0: Exactly. This person says, gas etiquette, pull up to the second gas pump so someone else can come behind you.
1: Yes. Preach.
0: Yes. It sounds like this next person has a story, not one that I don't necessarily want to hear, but nail clipping is for your bathroom privacy only.
1: Preach.
0: I'm like, where were you and what happened? Well, never mind. Don't tell me.
1: Right.
0: And Mark says, hey, Michelle, I have the same unwritten rule as you about being in the bathroom on the phone. I was in a restaurant a couple weeks ago and there was a dude in the bathroom on FaceTime.
1: No!
0: I couldn't believe it. I wasn't going to say anything, but I thought he was just on the phone. But when I saw he was on FaceTime, I said, bro, for real, that's just weird.
1: I'm pretty sure that's written somewhere.
0: The law. And if it's not, it's the law of gross. It should be.
1: Yeah.
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0: Josiah Quain, Brian DeLay can't steal my joy. In fact, when talking about joy, raising kids can bring a lot of joy, but also stress and sadness at times.
1: Hey everyone, we're Dan and Michelle.
0: Michelle's dealing with this a little bit. She talked about this earlier. Because of our son, Jackson, he's now a licensed driver. Mm-hmm. But Michelle and Jackson had special times driving together.
1: We drove a lot of places a lot of times.
0: So she's finding herself kind of missing those times.
1: Yeah. It's like I'm celebrating his newfound freedom, but also like grieving that loss of time together.
0: Yeah. Yeah. I realized that because, you know, you were kind of taxiing him around everywhere. I didn't realize there was so much more to that. It wasn't just an empty car ride. That's pretty cool. But you got this message from Vicky in Illinois. Now, listen to this. This is for you, but a lot of parents kind of dealing with the same thing you are.
1: Or
0: that
1: will
0: sadness
1: be.
0: Or, yeah, or yeah. For sure. Yeah. It'll be coming up. It says, Michelle, I remember the first time our oldest son took the car to the store for milk after he got his license.
1: Yeah.
0: It was less than a mile from our house, but he had to cross a busy highway. Longest 20 minutes of my life.
1: For real.
0: She says, you could totally do this, Mama. She says, now, when he leaves for college, you're going to need a village. Not for him, but for you. He'll be ready because you've been preparing him for everything that is to come. Your heart will need all the support you can get. You need to trust that what you've taught him will allow him to make the best decisions. Reach out when it's time. I have stories. Thank you for blessing my mornings. Oh. God's blessings to you.
1: Thank you for your kind words.
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9: In a world where more has begun to equal meaning, and where possessions can equate power, we can constantly feel that unless we are adding to our world relationally, materially, financially, we are somehow failing. 1 Corinthians 10 verse 23 tells us, anything is permissible, but not everything is beneficial. We need to remember that not all addition is beneficial. Why does subtraction seem so much harder at times? We want to add friends, not lose them. We want to increase, not decrease. 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So why not make today a subtraction day? Unfollow some things. Hang up on some conversations. Subtraction days are good for the soul. Don't live in fear of what you could lose, and instead live in faith. And know with God, less of you always leads to more of Him. Go ahead. I dare you.
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10: Comfort zones feel good, but nothing grows there. You've probably heard that saying before. And just like resistance builds stronger muscles, the testing of our faith builds stronger endurance. I'm not trying to be that annoyingly optimistic friend, but just a cheerleader reminding you that the challenges you choose to avoid may just be the thing God is using to grow you into who He's calling you to be. James 1 verse 3 says, "For you know that when your faith is tested, your endurance has a chance to grow." My name's Lauren, and that's your verse of the day on Air One. Worship now.

0: we're Dan and Michelle. Let's talk about the person who's made the biggest impact on your faith. Could be a mentor, a friend, maybe someone who never stopped praying for you. You're thinking of somebody right now. Everyone wants to celebrate both of you. So here's what you do. 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

0: Cult Fortress. There's Bragg Worship. Air One. We're Dan and Michelle. Here's what we learned today. We learned that German chocolate cake was not invented in Germany.
1: Because I know. Crazy. Like, you'd think.
0: Right.
1: Maybe
0: well,
1: it was.
0: I know you woke up this morning thinking, where was it invented? Huh. Right here in America. USA.
1: Why isn't it America chocolate cake?
0: Because the dude's name was Samuel German.
1: Oh. I've always said that if I ever invent any something, it's going to be the Michelle something.
0: Yeah, but don't put a bunch of coconut on it and ruin it, like the German chocolate cake.
1: Oh, is that what? I don't know that I've ever had German chocolate cake.
0: You're not a coconut lover, and that's why.
1: Okay.
0: It's like crunchy.
1: Ew. Cake shouldn't be crunchy.
0: It was one I was like, send this back to Germany. Oh, wait, that's ours? Oh, I guess we'll keep it then. It's like that fruitcake that goes around the houses.
1: Yep.
0: By your aunt. Have a great day.

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If I could only say one thing to you today, it would be this. You are loved by God. There is nothing that you could do to earn it, and there is nothing that you could do to lose it. It's Air One.

0: Do you ever have that thought of like, little me would be so proud? Like little Lacey would be so proud of big Lacey. It's Air One. I am Lacey, not little Lacey, big Lacey. But I had this thought actually that happened because I had this random memory pop into my head. This was years ago. I was probably 8 or 9 years old. And I had this memory pop up. This was last week. It just popped in my head. And I was like, I need to tell that on the radio. I had this memory of being on a red swing set with one of my friends and we were playing radio. So we would sing the songs that they would play on the radio. So we'd be singing the song, you know, whatever. And then after the song was over, I would be like, you're listening to 99.5. Da, da, da, da. I'm Lacey. Like I used to play radio. And now it's so cute. I am a radio DJ. I'm not playing anymore. This is real life. I just think it's so cute. I love that thought. Like if we look back on like our younger selves would be so proud of us today. Like A, not only did we make it through, like we're surviving, we're living, we've made it through some really hard stuff, but B, like I think little us would be really proud of big us for being awesome. Like we're cool. We're not playing radio anymore. We are on the radio. So yay.
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7: Comfort zones feel good, but nothing grows there. You've probably heard that saying before. And just like resistance builds stronger muscles, the testing of our faith builds stronger endurance. I'm not trying to be that annoyingly optimistic friend, but just a cheerleader reminding you that the challenges you choose to avoid may just be the thing God is using to grow you into who he's calling you to be. James 1 verse 3 says, "For you know that when your faith is tested, your endurance has a chance to grow." My name's Lauren, and that's your verse of the day on Air One. Worship now.

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0: tell you something weird about good things happening, because sometimes when something good finally happens, like, I don't even know how to enjoy it. It's Air One. I'm Lacey. Like, do you know what I'm saying? You'll get something you've been hoping for, and instead of celebrating, our brains immediately go, okay, when does this go wrong? Anybody else? Is it just me? Like, you finally get the job you wanted, and instead of enjoying it, you're already wondering if you're actually going to be good enough at it. You meet someone you really like, and instead of enjoying getting to know them, you're wondering if when they're going to realize they don't like you. Or you finally get an answered prayer, and instead of just saying, thank you, God, you're looking for the shoe to drop. Like, you're looking for the catch. And I think sometimes that's what disappointment, like, trains us to do. When you've had enough things not work out, your brain starts trying to protect you from the next one. Like, you know, don't get too excited. Don't get too comfortable. Don't let yourself believe this is real, because then it won't hurt as much as if it goes away. But what if you don't have to do that? Yeah. What if something good is actually allowed to be good? What if you can just enjoy the friendship? Enjoy that opportunity. Enjoy the answered prayer. Enjoy this season without constantly preparing yourself for the moment that it ends, because you don't have to borrow tomorrow's disappointment from a future that hasn't happened yet. So if something good is happening in your life right now, enjoy it. Take the picture. Celebrate the win. Thank God for it. You don't have to be afraid of happiness just because you've known disappointment. Maybe this good thing is simply good.
1: It's always the right song at the right moment that y'all are playing when I'm listening. It's crazy. Yeah, you've been so, so, so, so, so,
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5: If you've ever read or studied where Jesus starts to talk about the Ten Commandments, and he says, you've heard it said that you shouldn't basically sleep with your neighbor, I would say if you even look on your neighbor's wife, then you have committed adultery. He sets this whole new bar in the Sermon on the Mount of, oh gosh, it's not just that you don't sleep with your neighbor's wife. It's that you don't even think about your neighbor's wife. It's not just that you don't commit murder. It's that you don't even think about murdering someone else. That's the new standard he sets. And why would he do that? That feels mean. That also feels impossible. And that's the point. It is impossible. We are supposed to understand theologically that it is impossible for us to get to God. God had to get to us. That apart from God, we cannot save ourselves. He had to do it.
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I read this quote this morning. It said that knowing about Jesus is actually different than knowing him, because having information can touch your mind, but having intimacy with him can transform your heart. And I have just never heard anything more true than that.

When was the last time you were actually proud of yourself? And I don't mean it in an arrogant way. I mean, you genuinely stopped and thought, wow, I'm really proud of myself for that. It's Air One. I'm Lacey. And I think a lot of us are a little bit too good at immediately minimizing our own progress, because at least I do this. Someone will compliment us and we'll be like, oh, it was nothing. Or you accomplish something and you're like, oh, yeah, no, it's not that big of a deal. You make it through something difficult. And you're like, well, people have been through worse. Okay, but you did it. Like, God, of course, gets all the glory and praise, but you handled a conversation differently than the old version of you would have. Or maybe you finally set that boundary and you said no to something. Like, maybe you kept going through a season that genuinely you weren't sure if you were going to make it through, and nobody else knows how hard that was. And that's the thing. There are victories in your life that aren't going to get announced. Nobody's going to throw a parade because you finally set a boundary. No one's sending you flowers because you made a really healthy decision. Nobody knows how much courage it took to do the thing that you did, but you know. And I think it's okay to acknowledge that. You don't have to make yourself smaller to prove that you're humble. You can say, you know what? God, thank you for helping me get here. I'm proud. I'm really proud of myself. Think about it today. What's something that you're proud of that you haven't really given yourself credit for? Maybe it's something tiny. Maybe it's huge. Whatever it is, I hope you let yourself have that.

0: 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Give God the glory, but pat yourself on the back.
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When I'm

0: You know, one of the most unhelpful things that people say to me sometimes is this. It could be worse. It's Air One. I'm Lacey. And while that is true, it could always be worse. My air conditioning has been broken for 4 days. 4 days. In the middle of a heat wave in Tennessee, and I've got approximately 16 other things going on at the same time. So I'm already hanging by a thread, and then someone says to me, well, it could be worse. I know. I know it could be worse. I could be standing outside with no house. I could have no AC and no fan. I could be living in a volcano. I understand the concept of perspective, but also it's pretty bad right now. And I think you and I do this to ourselves. Something is hard and immediately we start talking ourselves out of feeling it. Well, other people have it worse. At least I have this. It's not that big of a deal. I should be grateful. And listen, gratitude is good. Perspective is good. But gratitude doesn't require pretending something doesn't hurt. You can be incredibly grateful for your life and still say this week has been really hard. You can know somebody has it worse and still admit, I'm not doing great today. Like sometimes you don't need somebody to fix it or give you perspective. You just need somebody to say, that stinks. I'm really sorry. So if you're listening today and you're thinking, I know it could be worse, but this is pretty bad right now. Friend, I just want you to know I get it. You don't have to turn every difficult thing into a lesson before you're allowed to acknowledge that it's just hard. Sometimes it's just hard, and that's okay.
1: Who's the person who's made the biggest impact on your faith? A mentor? A friend? Maybe someone who never stopped praying for you? Air One wants to celebrate both of you. 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
3: God is far better than any earthly father, especially the one who left a broken relationship and a broken heart in his wake. 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In one incredible collision, we find that we can live with the Father's blessing in our lives and walk in an intimate relationship with the God of creation. We can know God as a Father who is perfect in all His ways. What's more, we can come to know who we truly are in Him, loved sons and daughters of a perfect Heavenly Father.
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4: Comfort zones feel good, but nothing grows there. You've probably heard that saying before. And just like resistance builds stronger muscles, the testing of our faith builds stronger endurance. I'm not trying to be that annoyingly optimistic friend, but just a cheerleader reminding you that the challenges you choose to avoid may just be the thing God is using to grow you into who He's calling you to be. James 1 verse 3 says, "For you know that when your faith is tested, your endurance has a chance to grow." My name's Lauren, and that's your verse of the day on Air One. Worship now.

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0: Can we talk about the most awkward social situation known to mankind? You know what it is. It's Air One. I'm Lacey. An elevator. Because there's something about it. Like getting into the elevator with one other person, it makes both of you completely forget how to be normal. It happened to me literally today on my way to get lunch. You get in, you press your floor, they press theirs, and then suddenly you're just staring at the numbers like you never seen other numbers before. You're like, oh yes, floor one, floor two, floor three, very cool. You could look at them, but then that feels weird. So you look at the wall, and there isn't anything on the wall because it's an empty elevator. So now you're just staring at it, and then somebody inevitably says, beautiful weather we're having. It's like, no, it isn't beautiful. We're in a heat wave, and it's really warm. And that's it. That's the conversation. And I don't know why I love this so much, but I think it's because we're all just a little bit awkward. Like, we're all just trying to figure out how to interact with people. We're all sometimes like overthinking things that don't really matter. And you can have an entire conversation in your head before you've even said hello. I'm like, what if they think I'm weird? What if I say the wrong thing? Like, what if this is weird? Meanwhile, the other person's probably thinking the exact same thing. And so maybe you just needed that reminder today. You don't have to be like interesting or have the perfect response. You don't have to walk into every room or elevator and know exactly what to say. You can just be a human. Yeah, it's true. Even if the person staring at the elevator numbers is pretending floor five is really fascinating, we've all been there. You're among friends.
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3: Hey, this is Seth Schleter, and this is the story behind the song for Valley of Worship. Back in 2024, my wife and I lost our daughter at 20 weeks. You wrestle with God in that process, and there's a lot of grappling with what it means that God is good and that He's faithful. The song came from choosing to trust that God was still in the midst of everything, that we don't always get answers, but we always get His presence, and that He's with us in the valleys, and so you can still choose to worship Him there.
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6: Comfort zones feel good, but nothing grows there. 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

0: think there are some prayers that are a little dangerous. Not because they're bad prayers, but if you actually mean them, they might change your plans. It's Air One. I'm Lacey, and I be praying these dangerous prayers. You know, the prayers that are like, God, if this isn't from you, remove it. Or, God, would you just interrupt my plans if they're outside of your plans? And those sound good, right? Like, it sounds holy, sounds beautiful. But sometimes I'm like, God actually will close the door that you really wanted to be open. And you're like, well, wait, I didn't actually mean it. And I have like prayed those prayers before. And I have moments where like, I just realized I was asking God for his will while secretly hoping that his looked exactly like mine. That's a hard thing to admit, because I think surrender sounds really peaceful until surrender actually costs you something. But I think there's freedom on the other side of it. Like, I think on the other side of our surrender and of our that dangerous prayer, there is freedom. Because what if you didn't have to force the door? What if you didn't have to convince somebody to choose you? What if you didn't have to actually keep chasing something that God was asking you to release? Like, what if you could actually trust that he sees what you can't see? Not me talking to myself over here. So maybe today the prayer isn't just like, God, give me what I want. Maybe it's, God, give me what you want. And if something isn't for me, give me the courage to let it go, even if it's what I really wanted. It's a dangerous prayer, but it might also be one of the most freeing prayers that you ever pray.
1: If you've never really listened to worship music, you might think it's just slow songs for church people.
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5: 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Let that sink in today, friend. If you're worried about living in the fullness of God and feel like it's just too big of a task to take on, know this, the hard part is already done. 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So don't be afraid to walk in the new life with Jesus. He offers you that. You're a walking miracle, and his grace is bigger than anything you can ever think of or anything you've ever done.
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That's a new one. That's Roosevelt Stewart redeemed. He's going to be on the Air One Worship Now tour. Hopefully I'll see you there, right? Because you're coming. 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

0: I had a little friendship realization recently that I think applies to all of us. And I wanted to share it with you. It's Air One. I am Lacey. Nice to be with you. And my friend JC and I are very different when it comes to plans. Okay. So for instance, me, a last minute trip, let's go. I will pack in 12 minutes. I don't need to know the itinerary. We'll figure it out when I get there. Everything's going to be so fun. I love a last minute, just off the cuff plan. JC is not that way. And I love her so much. But I had to realize that the things that feel exciting to me can feel stressful to somebody else. And I think that this is actually one of those underrated parts of loving people well, is you have to learn how they experience things. Because it's really easy to think, well, this is how I would want somebody to treat me. So that's what we do. But your friend might need something completely different. Like JC, like maybe you're the spontaneous friend. You're like me. But maybe you're the planner like JC and you need every detail. You want it 3 weeks in advance. Like maybe you want to talk about the problem immediately, but maybe your friend needs 24 hours to process it. Maybe you love a phone call. They would rather text. Like none of that automatically means one person is right and one person is difficult. We're just different. And sometimes loving somebody means being willing to adjust, not because you're walking on eggshells, but because you care enough to say, okay, I understand that this is different for you. How can I meet you there? How can I help? And I think we could all use a little more grace for each other in that.
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6: 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But listening to Air One reminded me that there's always something positive and that Dad will always be there with me. And I thank you for that.
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0: Have you ever caught yourself reading the headlines and just thinking like, I genuinely don't know how I'm supposed to carry all of this? It's Air One. I'm Lacey. And the truth and the reality is there's always something. Another tragedy, another argument, another thing somewhere in the world that you wish you could fix, but you can't. And you can start your morning just fine. And then you spend 10 minutes scrolling and suddenly your nervous system is like, great, now we're concerned about every single thing. And maybe you've felt that lately. You see people hurting and you wish you could do something. But here's something I have to remind myself. I was never designed to carry the weight of the entire world. You were never designed to carry the weight of the entire world. We can care without carrying everything. We can pray without personally solving every problem. We can stay informed without consuming every headline. And I can turn my phone off and you can turn your phone off. And that last one's sometimes very spiritual, by the way, because there's a difference between being aware and being overwhelmed. And so if you've been feeling like the world is just too much lately, take a minute to breathe, look around, remember who you are, remember who God is. There are things happening today that you cannot control, but you don't have to carry them all. So do what you can, pray, love the people in front of you, and then let God be God. You were never asked to hold the whole world together. And honestly, neither was I. And I'm so grateful for that.
1: Oh, let our worship sound like heaven.
2: Air One has positive music. The message is wonderful. God's working through Air One every day. And it just uplifts you.
1: Singing.
3: And at some point, you just can't deny the Holy Spirit any longer. And you just have to say, okay, Lord, I surrender. If this is your will, if this is your way.
4: 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Jonathan Pokluda.
5: There's a story on YouTube that I've watched dozens of times. It happens in the bush of Africa. And there's this man who's native there, and he wants to catch a baboon. And so what he does is he drills a hole in a termite mound. Evidently, these are like concrete. I didn't know that. He drills this hole in this termite mound, and he puts in this little silver trinket. And there's a baboon in a tree watching him the whole time. They're evidently very curious animals. And he walks away, and the baboon wants whatever he puts in that hole. And the baboon can put his hand in, but when he closes his fist around that little silver trinket, he can't get his fist out of the hole. He's stuck. And this man walks up to him holding a rope. And the whole time, the baboon just starts going crazy trying to break free. And you're kind of like, just let go. Just let go. The man walks up to the baboon and takes him captive. And this is what Satan does for us. Whatever is holding you back from a full relationship with Jesus is crazy.
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6: Comfort zones feel good, but nothing grows there. You've probably heard that saying before. And just like resistance builds stronger muscles, the testing of our faith builds stronger endurance. I'm not trying to be that annoyingly optimistic friend, but just a cheerleader reminding you that the challenges you choose to avoid may just be the thing God is using to grow you into who He's calling you to be. James 1 verse 3 says, "For you know that when your faith is tested, your endurance has a chance to grow." My name's Lauren, and that's your verse of the day on Air One. Worship now.

You gotta pray even when you don't feel like it, even when you feel like you don't have the words to say. That was me this morning, and I was like, you know what, God, I don't have much, but I need you.

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0: Sometimes when my wife and daughters are already asleep, I'll get back out of bed and I'll grab a little snack and I'll watch something nobody in the house wants to watch. And I'll even give the dog a couple of biscuits because, you know, we're kind of in this together.
1: Yes, absolutely. She stayed up late past bedtime with you.
0: And I know I'm going to be tired the next day, but sometimes that little bit of me time, it just feels worth it. And maybe...

0: here. We are CJ and Lauren.
1: Got some really good cheese I'm going to try later tonight. But nobody knows. It's in the garage refrigerator.
0: You're hiding it.
1: Open invitation every single day for you to join us so that we can worship through life together. So much better that way.

0: 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Worship now.
1: We are CJ and Lauren.
0: Imagine showing up to work and work is gone. Not robbed, not broken into. The whole building has been stolen. And the person or persons who help you get it back, absolutely not what you would expect.
1: I've got all the details for you during Jumpstart the Love.
0: Which, by the way, Jumpstart the Love, that's our feel-good news segments. And you're going to get the entire breakdown right after this worship song on

0: It is a very intentional decision to be listening to a radio station like this here at Air One. So we just want to thank you so much for being here. We are CJ and Lauren. It is time for Good News That Is Going to Make You Happy. This is Good News That Is Going to Make You Smile. We call this segment Jumpstart the Love. You want to take a look at your clock right now. Know this. Every single day at the same time, we take a positive story. We push it back out to you because we just want to put a smile on your face. Okay? So this is the part where I say, Lauren, would you jumpstart the love?
1: Absolutely. You know those farm stands where people sell produce or baked goods? Well, one of those got stolen in Rhode Island, and a father-son duo surprise the heartbroken family with a brand new one. Here's what happens. I always want to support those, by the way, so I love this story. After years as a professional chef, Karina took some time off to raise her kids, but she came back strong. She wanted to start selling her famous sourdough bread. After weeks of promotion, the stand was stolen, the whole stand, the night before they were opening. Well, a father-son construction company heard about it and decided they wanted to surprise her with a replica. And that's what they did, Siege. Obviously, it brought her to tears. She couldn't believe it. And I love their attitude. They said, we weren't doing it for publicity. It was more about throwing something good back into the world.
0: Reinforces the following, without a doubt, that, and don't miss this, the world is full of nice people. And if you can't find one, then be one.
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6: You know, the words that we say are so powerful. And when we're singing praises to the Lord and we're singing positive things and we're singing verses out of the Bible, that can only bring good things. I know that my daughter's listening and I hear her singing. It is definitely a mom win.
2: Stories like this are possible because people like you give. Thank you for helping others worship through it every day on Air One. Worship now.
1: Comfort zones feel good, but nothing grows there. You've probably heard that saying before. And just like resistance builds stronger muscles, the testing of our faith builds stronger endurance. I'm not trying to be that annoyingly optimistic friend, but just a cheerleader reminding you that the challenges you choose to avoid may just be the thing God is using to grow you into who He's calling you to be. James 1 verse 3 says, "For you know that when your faith is tested, your endurance has a chance to grow." My name's Lauren, and that's your verse of the day on Air One. Welcome. Worship now.
0: Welcome back. We are CJ and Lauren. This is not a drill. Sometime today, somebody listening to this show gets $500, and their best friend gets $500. This is courtesy of K-Love Books, and we have limited time to get you in.
1: You get yourself in to win by texting BOOK to 38568. 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
0: Five, honey? For you and your bestie?
1: A piece.
0: Come on, man. Again, that's going to be the word book. Text it right now, and you're in to potentially win the word.
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1: We are CJ and Lauren.
0: Your confidence is about to be completely unjustified. Trust me. Because you're going to hear a question that sounds so easy until you try to answer it. Confidence will be high. Accuracy, historically low. The almost impossible question next.

0: This is Air One Worship Now. We are CJ and Lauren. Quick break from the music while we play
1: the almost impossible question of the day.
0: About a third of young adults say they do not know how to do this. What is it?
2: Okay, well, automatically, what do we think? Something like dial up a rotary phone?
3: Yeah.
2: That's what it's called?
3: Yeah.
2: But that seems too obvious. I don't know how to do that, and I'm not a really youngster.
0: All right, you think about that for a second. About a third of young adults say they do not know how to do this. What is it?
2: Okay, I'm trying to think of something that's more physical, manual labor. Change their own oil.
0: I'm going to lock in, change their oil.
2: Right? Because anymore, it's just like you have those quick lube shops where it's like 60 minutes or 60 seconds or less. We got you in and out. So why would you learn to do it if somebody's always... I was cueing my ears for Celebration.
0: Do you know how to change your oil?
2: No.
0: Look at you throwing these youngsters under the bus. That's okay. Wait a second. There's more. Oh, yeah. Now we get to put out the beta test on if there's a genius listening to Worship Radio today. I'm talking about one call only.
2: 888-946-2471.
0: And the answer, the dramatic conclusion to today's almost impossible question of the day is going to be right after this worship song. We are CJ and Lauren, and this is...

0: Welcome to Air One Worship Now. We are CJ and Lauren. It is time for part number two of
1: the almost impossible question of the day.
0: Today's contestant is a titan amongst titans. I'm talking about the coolest of the cool, the one and only.
2: My name is Justin. I'm calling out of Lithia Springs, Georgia, and I know the answer to your question.
0: Okay, well,
3: I love your confidence.
0: About a third of young adults say they do not know how to do this. What is it?
2: Write in cursive.
3: Oh, so brilliant. I don't even know the last time I did that.
0: I'd expect nothing less. Where'd you say you were from?
2: Lithia Springs, Georgia.
0: From Lithia Springs, Georgia. Wouldn't expect anything else. Okay. All right, let's lock in this response.
3: Justin, I feel so good about this answer. I actually do. I wrote in cursive recently, but I don't even know if they teach that in school anymore. Do they? It's kind of like such a passe thing. Well, someday...
0: People who know how to write in cursive are truly gifted. You ever see somebody who has really good penmanship?
3: I love it. I save those cards.
0: My mother was a school teacher, and every time she writes me a note, it's like the Declaration of Independence. It's like...
3: Feathered pen has written it.
0: Yeah. Okay. About a third of young adults say they do not know how to do this. What is it? The correct answer is what?
4: Hold on.
0: For real? Okay. Make spaghetti.
3: That's the easiest thing to make.
0: Well, youngins, you need to get it together in the kitchen. Get off YouTube and start making some spaghetti.
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10: 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Some people brought a blind man to Jesus. 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The first thing I notice about this scripture is that the miracle that was performed was not initiated by the person in need, but by those around him. There is no clearer definition of the church than this, that we do not wait for the needs of lost people to be declared before we show up as an answer to meet those needs. The question is, are we willing to initiate the miracle, not just on our behalf, but on behalf of someone close to us? They saw a need and they took action.
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0: Moms are never off the clock. Moms are never actually off of the clock. Being a mom is basically like being a doctor on call, except your patients live with you and they don't respect office hours. And somehow everything is an emergency. Where's my shoes? Code blue. Mom, she looked at me. We need a specialist. Do we have any poster board? When is this due again? You know what I'm talking about?
1: Yeah. As a toddler mom expecting my second baby, yes. And we definitely don't make the pay that doctors make.
0: But, dudes, for the fellas out there listening, here's the part I still think I sometimes miss, and maybe you do too. It's not just everything that moms do. It's everything they're carrying in their heads, too. Who needs what? Who's struggling? What answers need to be, you know, given out? What somebody said 3 days ago that didn't sound quite right? That's my wife. They are carrying the love around with them all day long, and that stuff gets heavy sometimes. So, how about this? Moms, if you're listening this afternoon, how about just for a little while, you let this worship music carry you?
1: That mental load doesn't have to be the thing that takes you down. In fact, worship, God will help lift you up, reminding you your kids are His kids. We are CJ and Lauren.
0: With an open invitation every single day, parent or not, to join us so we can worship through life together.

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2: We are CJ and Lauren.
1: Ladies, we know what day it is. And just so you know, the men of America have had plenty of encouragement. We're doing just fine. Don't worry about us whatsoever.
2: We love you guys.
1: Lauren is going to represent for all the ladies out there. She's going to grab the microphone and give you our midweek encouragements that we call Working Women's Wednesday. I confidently tell you, you could be just a few sentences away from a completely different perspective on the afternoon. Air One after this

0: To all the ladies out there listening who are working hard, trying to do life, and you just want to stare at your kid in the face and say, you know what? Why don't you get me a snack? How about that for a change? We got the weekly pep talk that you've been searching for. We're going to hand the mic to our resident mama. That would be Lauren. And this is a little segment on Air One that we call Working Women's Wednesday. Let's do it.
1: I know your mind is racing with school supplies, lunch boxes, wondering how one kid can lose 3 water bottles before the first day of school. But remember this, while you're checking lists and backpacks, Jesus is watching over your family. You may not have every answer for the school year ahead, but he already knows every hallway, every classroom, and every challenge your kiddo will face. So take a deep breath, Mama. You've got this because he's got you.
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0: Welcome back. We are CJ and Lauren. Hear me now. Today, you could win $500, and you could also do it for your best friend as well. But we got to get you in because this contest is going down shortly.
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Only then I understood that even in the ruthless pain

0: 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Today is Wild Card Wednesday. 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
0: Try this one for size. 8% of American adults have this in common. What is it?
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0: 8% of American adults have this in common. What is it? 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Lauren's got your phone number.
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0: Talk amongst yourselves inside the car, and we're going to come back with the answer and a contestant next.
3: I've

0: It is Wild Card Wednesday. Here on the CJ and Lauren Show, this is Air One, which means once an hour we do...
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2: Hi, I'm Samantha from Creswell, Oregon.
0: Everybody in Oregon is smart. This is going to be sensational.
2: I hope so.
0: 8% of American adults have this in common. What is it?
2: A birthday.
3: Oh, like they share a birthday?
2: I guess that came out wrong.
3: No, that's great.
2: 8% of Americans have like the same birthday.
0: Okay.
3: Same birthday. I get it.
0: We're tracking with you, girl. Don't worry about it. We speak Oregon. It's all good. Let's lock in that response.
3: Yeah, I get what you're saying. Like, we're born on July 13th. 8% of Americans have that in common. I made up that date, by the way. But you know what I'm saying? I feel like you're onto something, girl. Why not?
0: Both of us are people pleasers, and we're too nice, because when she gave her answer, Lauren and I looked at each other like, there is no way that that is the answer. And it wasn't, but it doesn't take away from the fact that she was an utter blessing on the air. She was awesome.
3: So sweet. Like, I just wanted to hug her.
0: 8% of American adults have this in common. What is it? They're afraid of the dark.
3: I actually still am in that category.
0: It depends on the circumstance.
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6: And this is what I love about the Lord, is he actually works with our weakness. He actually has a plan to work with your weakness. We are not people that can ever be perfect. We, even as believers, that is just an impossible expectation. And so when you realize that, when you realize I can't be perfect, then you have to not give up. You have to go, okay, what does it look like for me to rest and to do what I can, but to trust God in my weakness? In 2 Corinthians 12, Paul talks just about this. He says, my grace is sufficient for you, for my power is made perfect in weakness. Therefore, I will boast all the more gladly of my weaknesses, so that the power of Christ may rest upon me. For the sake of Christ, then, I am content with weaknesses, insults, hardships, persecutions, and calamities. For when I am weak, I am strong.
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3: Comfort zones feel good, but nothing grows there. You've probably heard that saying before. And just like resistance builds stronger muscles, the testing of our faith builds stronger endurance. I'm not trying to be that annoyingly optimistic friend, but just a cheerleader reminding you that the challenges you choose to avoid may just be the thing God is using to grow you into who he's calling you to be. James 1 verse 3 says, for you know that when your faith is tested, your endurance has a chance to grow. My name's Lauren, and that's your verse of the day on Air One. Worship now.
0: Welcome back. We are CJ and Lauren, and you know what? You have heard enough from notifications today. Let's give God the microphone for the next half hour.
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0: Parenthood will find you. I mean, you can run, you can hide, you can even get in the bathtub, like I was last night, trying to relax, helping with an English report while my daughter was on the other side of the door.
1: That's good dadding.
0: School's back, baby. Dad, what's another significant, what's another word for significant?
2: I don't know. I'm holding a loofah.
0: That's parenting, though, you know? That's parenting. You keep waiting for life to go, okay, everybody leave dad alone for now, but it doesn't. And maybe peace isn't always, you know, finding a place where nobody needs you. Maybe it's finding peace right where you happen to be. And that's why you gotta love you some worship music. The house is loud. The kids need you. Life is happening. God doesn't need the perfect setting to meet you exactly where you are.
1: Hear, hear. Peace isn't a destination, but when we walk with God, it's a presence all the time, right? We are CJ and Lauren.
0: I know her teacher's gonna be like, why is this all wet? And like,
1: drops
0: looks
1: of
0: like
1: water.
0: He dropped it into water. Anyway. There's going to be an open invitation every single afternoon for you to join us so we can worship through life together.

0: mad inspiration as they segue into the afternoon. Is that about right?
1: Perfect. I'm running up those stairs in my all pink.
0: You could be just a few sentences away from having a completely different perspective on your afternoon. Working Women's Wednesday with Lauren is going to be here on Air One right after this worship song.

0: Our weekly pep talk tradition is about to be executed by the mom of all moms. It's mom of the year here.
1: That's really nice.
0: Trophies in the mail.
1: Wow.
0: Okay. Enough about that. Let's hand the mic to Lauren for the pep talk itself. We call this segment Working Women's Wednesday.
1: Wonder Woman, somewhere between buying school supplies and signing 17 forms, you're going to wonder if you're enrolling your child in school or applying for a mortgage. But while you're filling out paperwork, just remember, Jesus has already written a plan for your family's future, all of it, so you can trust him. Pray boldly and walk into this school year knowing you and your kids are fully covered.
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3: Hey, Air One. This is Nate from Elevation Rhythm, and this is the heart behind our song, Washed. The Bible says that we were once far off, but because of the blood of Jesus, we are now near. And so this song is a massive celebration of what Jesus did on the cross and the fact that he did not stay there, but he rose with victory, and now we get to live life with him. 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
4: 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It's so much more fulfilling.
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5: Comfort zones feel good, but nothing grows there. You've probably heard that saying before. 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I'm not trying to be that annoyingly optimistic friend, but just a cheerleader reminding you that the challenges you choose to avoid may just be the thing God is using to grow you into who he's calling you to be. James 1 verse 3 says, "For you know that when your faith is tested, your endurance has a chance to grow." My name's Lauren, and that's your verse of the day on Air One. Worship now.
6: 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We are CJ and Lauren. There is a sensational opportunity at hand this afternoon. 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We're just taking entries right now. 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
6: This contest is going down shortly. 500 for you and your bestie. 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You can do that right now. Christ.

0: Today is Wild Card Wednesday. Here on Air One Worship Now on the CJ and Lauren Show. What does that even mean? Wild Card Wednesday. It means once an hour, all day, we play a little game called
1: The Almost Impossible Question of the Day.
0: One in seven people say they actually enjoy this. What is it?
2: Now, if you get this right, you will get yourself this exclusive Air One Afternoon Show shirt that says the world is full of nice people. If you can't find one, be one. Oh, whoa! And I would be a terrible friend if I didn't tell you. You could just be winning this shirt for following our brand new Instagram page at Air One Afternoons.
0: The page is sensational. It will be one day, but it's not.
2: Yeah.
0: Yeah, to be honest. But you could win. Okay. Here's your question one more time. Think about this. Talk amongst yourselves inside the car. One in seven people say they actually enjoy this. What is it? Let's take one phone call.
2: 888-946-2471.
0: Is there a genius listening to worship radio? We're going to find out on Air One with the answer and conclusion.

0: Amen. Thanks for listening. Today is Wild Card Wednesday, and that is why once an hour we do this.
1: The almost impossible question of the day.
0: Oh, this contestant, you are going to be blown away by the coolness that's going to be oozing through the speakers of your car. We welcome to the show, and Air One, that would be...
2: My name is Kim, and I'm calling from Sugar Hill, Georgia.
0: Georgia, why don't you put down that peach and play this game with us? How about it?
2: How about it?
0: All right. One in seven people say they actually enjoy this. What is it?
2: Licorice.
3: Oh, great guess. Terrible candy.
0: Strawberry licorice.
2: Terrible candy.
3: That's okay.
0: Let's lock this in for our peach of a contestant.
4: That is such a good guess. Like, I've never cheered for licorice to actually win something just because I dislike it that much. But today, I'm cheering it wins for Yoo-hoo. Oh.
0: Man, you got so much charisma. Some of it just oozes on the air. No, that is not the answer we were looking for. But she was great. She was so good. And I love Georgia, and I love that Air One signal just in Atlanta there. So we love the fact that we're on in Georgia. One in seven people say they actually enjoy this. What is it? Huh? Awkward situations.
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0: Here at the CJ and Lauren Show, we are all about that prayer life, y'all. So if you need prayer, let us be the ones raising you up to the King.
1: It never hurts to be talked to on your behalf to God. When you go to Air One,

0: Why are all hospitals set up like mazes? Turn here, take this elevator, room 500, left at the blue line. What blue line, ma'am? I'm just trying to find grandma. Why does it feel like an escape room or a scavenger hunt? You know what I'm talking about?
1: Yes, we just did a labor and delivery tour for our upcoming baby, and I lost my husband at least three times. I was like, I thought this was supposed to be easy.
0: I'm already at the hospital. Why do I have to go around this thing like a mouse in a maze? But you know what? There are a whole lot of people listening who know these hallways really, really well, and I'm aware of that. Because when somebody you love is hurting and you show up, you sit in an uncomfortable chair and you bring the coffee and you wait and you pray and you try to be strong and you try not to be scared and all the things. I'm fully aware of that. And that's why right now, if you're one of those people who's listening, maybe worship gets you for just a minute. It gets to carry you through the afternoon because you've been there for everybody else. I tell you what, let God be there for you during this next song.
1: Come on, let worship. My hope anyways is to let worship be your compass, your guide, even if you don't entirely know where you're going. We are CJ and Lauren.
0: Open invitation every single afternoon for you to be right here and join us so we can worship through life.

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1: We are CJ and Lauren.
0: Imagine this. You just got back from the most epic hike of your entire life, and somebody has written something on your windshield that could potentially change your life forever. This is the story for Jumpstart the Love today. You're about to hear all the details coming up. What did it say? What did it say on that windshield?
1: I can't tell you just yet.
0: Oh my goodness. That was just like we practiced. We're going to break down all the details after this worship song. Again, that's Jumpstart the Love right here on Air One.

0: All right, welcome, welcome. You are listening to Worship Radio, which is very cool of you. We are Air One in the CJ and Lauren Show. It is time for some good news that is going to make you happy. Yeah, just watch. It's good news. It's going to make you smile. The following segment is called Jumpstart the Love. You want to take a look at your clock right now. Know this. Every single day at the same time, we push out a positive story that is specifically designed to make you smile. Lauren, would you, could you jumpstart the love?
1: Absolutely. A dad found the sweetest note on his windshield during a camping trip in Yosemite. You may have seen this and you already got all in your feels, but I have to share this with you. The note came from a fellow camper who had stayed in the spot behind them. Well, the message praised the dad's calmness, how he backed his trailer in without yelling at the kids, how well-behaved the kids were, and the moments that they overheard around the campfire. He ended the note from one dad to another, "You are killing it." Honestly, you dads don't always get the recognition you should. I get it. You don't love all the mushy stuff necessarily, but it's always nice to hear that you're doing a good job, and fun to hear it was noticed by a total stranger.
0: Thanks for the shout out to the dads there, Lauren. Love that. This is a great example of a message we love to reinforce on our show, which is this. If you're new, don't miss it. That the world is full of nice people, and if you can't find one, then be one.
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8: 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I've got a song out called It Really Is Amazing Grace. 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And in the middle of a storm, he cried out to God, saying, "God, if you help me, I give my life to you." 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
0: 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This is ridiculously simple. You win $500 and your friend wins $500. 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
1: 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That simple. Text book to 38568.
0: This prize courtesy of Caleb Books. $500 for you and the bestie. 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

0: 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This is Air One. We are CJ and Lauren. Quick break from the music as we play our daily game show.
1: The almost impossible question of the day.
0: 44% of people say they would give up social media for a month if they could avoid this. What is it?
2: What was the percentage again?
0: 44%
2: okay,
0: of people. Okay,
2: yep. So nearly half of us would give up social media. Wow, I think it's going to be something financial. Like, what if we could have a relief in our budget, we'd be willing to give
0: it up anyway.
2: Yeah. You're already off.
0: 44% of people say they would give up social media for a month if they could avoid this. What is it?
2: Okay, I'm going to stick with that same train of thought. If they could avoid paying their mortgage.
0: Locking in a mortgage.
2: Oh, man. You know what? I'm already questioning myself, though. I think more people would give it up for that. So mortgages are no joke. That's like real grown-up stuff. But I think people are addicted to social media, too.
0: Well, well, well.
2: I'd give it up for my mortgage payment.
0: There you go. Okay, that was not the answer we were looking for. But wait a second. There's more. Now we get to push it forward and see what genius is listening to Worship Radio this afternoon.
2: 888-946-2471.
0: The dramatic conclusion to today's almost impossible question of the day and the answer. We figure that out together on Air One. It is right after this worship song.

0: 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It is time for part number two of...
1: The Almost Impossible Question of the Day.
0: Today's contestants, standing 5 foot something, undefeated in questions they have yet to be asked. Representing, we have...
2: Joe Ragazine from Victoria, Texas.
0: Victoria, Texas is anything but raggedy. It's a beautiful place in America.
2: Ragazine. Yeah. Right.
0: My main man, you are going to represent and play today. Are you ready?
2: Yes.
0: Question is, 44% of people say they would give up social media for a month if they could avoid this. What is it?
2: Paying rent.
3: Joe, that's exactly what I was thinking. I thought mortgage, but exactly.
0: All right. Okay. Let's lock in. Paying rent.
3: I think you're probably right because you were more specific. And think about it. Not only would you save money, but you would save a ton of time if you weren't on social media for the month. Probably a good life plan.
0: No, that's wrong.
3: Oh.
0: Me thinky somebody is avoiding their responsibilities.
3: Just get so tiresome being an adult month after month.
0: That is true. I'll give you that. All right. Let's get to what the answer was. 44% of people say they would give up social media for a month if they could avoid this. What is it? Mosquitoes.
3: I'm here for that as well.
0: Yeah. Agreed.
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6: You are meant to shine the light of Christ. In Genesis 1, we see God creating light and separating it from darkness. In every story, there is a hero and a villain, and the hero and villain never team up. The hero brings light, and the villain represents darkness. It's so clear. Light and darkness don't mix. In fact, the color gray literally means a color without color. It's nothing. And guess what? You were never called to be nothing. You were called to be the light of the world. We live in a world that's getting darker by the day, and honestly, that can be scary. But here's the good news: the answer to the darkness is you. It's Jesus in you. You are the light that the world needs right now. Christ is the answer to the problems that we see all around us. So when you feel like you're just one person in a world full of chaos, remember this: living in the gray isn't an option. You are called to shine brightly and bring light wherever you go. So go out and be the light today.
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3: Comfort zones feel good, but nothing grows there. You've probably heard that saying before. And just like resistance builds stronger muscles, the testing of our faith builds stronger endurance. I'm not trying to be that annoyingly optimistic friend, but just a cheerleader reminding you that the challenges you choose to avoid may just be the thing God is using to grow you into who He's calling you to be. James 1 verse 3 says, "For you know that when your faith is tested, your endurance has a chance to grow." My name's Lauren, and that's your verse of the day on Air One. Worship now.
0: Welcome back. We are CJ and Lauren. Hey, anxiety, start packing. Fear, you can grab your stuff too. And doubt, you can help them move because we need the room.
3: 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So let's do it.
0: Yeah, ditto that, Lauren. Okay. So this is the very beginning of our daily tradition. We call this 30 minutes of nonstop worship. Let's go.
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0: Somebody on our show inside of this hour is going to get the chance to win a $500 for themselves and their best friend, courtesy of Caleb Books and CC Winans' new devotional book, Faith for Generations. 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
0: It's happening soon.

0: Non-parents always wonder, why don't you just go to bed when your kids go to bed? Because you don't understand. They go down at 8:30 and suddenly it's like I'm free. Nobody needs a snack. Nobody needs to find me for anything. For the first time all day, I belong to me.
1: You are speaking to my heart, Siege, especially with the toddler. And I'd also like to actually see my husband for more than 5 minutes and not talk about, you know, like snacks or plans for the next day.
0: Yeah. Except, maybe that's not even completely true. Now, hear me out. Because after spending all day belonging to your kids and your job and your calendar and everybody who needs you for stuff all over the place, it's actually kind of a nice reminder that you don't belong to any of those things. And ultimately, I don't even belong to me. I belong to God. And there's something incredibly freeing about that. So tonight, before you give your last bit of yourself, your last little piece of yourself to Netflix on your phone, maybe give it back to the one you belong to all along. That's what worship can do.
1: I love that reminder, Siege. And let's be honest, after they go to sleep and you're really relieved, you also find yourself scrolling photos on your phone of them because you miss them too. We are CJ and Lauren. Shame.

0: Jesus.
1: Stop what you're doing, because if ever there was a moment to share with you what exactly is happening visually inside of the Air One studio, it's right now. And Lauren, my pregnant colleague, she is currently on the floor and she is doing pregnancy stretches to make sure she's got her mic pulled down there and she's making a lot of noise. Are you all right down there?
2: Yes. These are really hard. They say only do it for 10 seconds, but I'm doing it for 15.
1: I can't actually see her right now. It's in these moments that I try to imagine what it's going to be like having to do the show by myself because Lauren's on maternity leave. Lauren, I don't know what I'm going to do.
2: You're going to be great, and I'm going to be back in no time.
1: Where did that come from? A second. Are you still down? Are you?
2: Oh, yeah. Okay.
1: All right.
2: I'm ready.
1: How am I going to do this without... Y'all, just for real, pray for me. And Lauren, you should probably sit in a chair or something. You don't need to stretch all that much, do you?
2: No, I do.
1: You need to share the... Can I post this on our new Instagram page?
2: I don't think anyone needs to see that.
1: The world needs to see this, for real. And frankly, I don't have any better ideas because I don't really know how to gram anyway. You can see Lauren's stretches at... What is our handle again?
2: Air One Afternoons.
1: At Air One Afternoons. That's it, yeah.

0: We are about to give one lucky Air One listener an opportunity to win $500 for themselves and for their best friend. 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
1: We've actually got somebody.
0: Okay.
1: Siege, we're on the line.
0: We're ready to go. Okay, I'm going to put a minute on the clock here. Let's find out who is going to be playing. Hello.
2: Hello.
0: Is this Autumn?
2: This is.
0: It's CJ and Laura from Air One. Hey, Autumn.
2: Ah, this is awesome. Hi.
0: We're going to put a minute on the clock, and if you can get your bestie on the phone, you win $500, and so do they.
2: Okay, I got to find her number. I just had it. I told her to make sure she was near her phone. Oh, here it is. Her name is Jessica.
0: Jessica. Okay. We're going to try to get Jessica on the line. She better pick up because nobody ever picks up anymore.
1: I know, because you don't know who's calling. It's us. It's Air One.
0: The timer begins in 3, 2... 1, go.
3: The game begins in 3, 2, 1.
2: This is Jessica.
0: Jessica.
2: Hi.
0: Your friend Autumn just won you $500.
2: Okay, are we sure?
0: Are we sure?
1: We sure? Yes.
0: I think I...
2: I was like, is this a scam, Autumn? Because this definitely sounds like something that could happen to you.
0: You're like, Air One, what is that?
1: That's the best friend response.
0: You guys are both absolutely adorable.
1: And you're getting $500 a piece, as well as CeCe Winans' new devotional, Faith for Generations. 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

0: praise. It's not dependent on circumstances. Giving God praise, saying hallelujah.
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3: I'm a nurse, and things get hard. I see a lot of stuff that goes on. Air One brightens my day, and it reminds me to pray every day. 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
4: Comfort zones feel good, but nothing grows there. You've probably heard that saying before. And just like resistance builds stronger muscles, the testing of our faith builds stronger endurance. I'm not trying to be that annoyingly optimistic friend, but just a cheerleader reminding you that the challenges you choose to avoid may just be the thing God is using to grow you into who He's calling you to be. James 1 verse 3 says, "For you know that when your faith is tested, your endurance has a chance to grow." My name's Lauren, and that's your verse of the day on Air One. Worship now.

hurt. And when it led me to the cross, only then I understood that even in the ruthless pain,

0: Air One, worship now. Today is Wild Card Wednesday. What does that mean? Wild Card Wednesday, it means that every single hour here on the CJ and Lauren Show, we play a version of...
1: the almost impossible question of the day.
0: Today's contestant, look out for Miss VIP, that would be...
2: Brandy from Jonesboro, Texas.
0: Texas. The biggest and best state there is.
3: For the biggest hearts.
0: That's right. Let's find out if your brain is the size of those belt buckles. All right. You're going to play today. You ready?
2: Yes, sir, I am.
0: All right, here we go. According to research, 80% of people in America say this puts them in a better mood. What is it?
2: Listening to music.
3: Oh, listening to music. That's such an obvious. That is brilliant.
2: I know it always makes me feel better.
3: Same. I'm glad you're listening to Air One today.
0: Oh, of course. Of course.
2: I love y'all.
0: An answer like this would come from the great state of Texas. Let's lock it in.
3: We love you. And Brandy, I'm honestly a little embarrassed. I didn't guess this myself, but I'm glad that you, I think, are going to get it right. And what better music is there than worship? Well,
0: I'm afraid that is not the answer we were looking for. However, there is value in what everybody has said during this this segment today. No, thanks so much there, Miss Texas. We appreciate you. More than 80% of people say doing this puts them in a better mood. What is it? The correct answer is eating watermelon.
3: Oh, I love watermelon.
0: Makes a lot of sense. Make sure you choose one with

0: We've got a complicated relationship with social media. Air One, this is CJ and Lauren. Somehow we're supposed to feel more connected than ever, but I don't feel that way when I get on. Do you feel that way?
1: Absolutely. I think there's so much curated content that you feel further away from really knowing somebody.
0: I feel like I know people less.
1: Yes. Yes.
0: Yeah. Is this you? If you're listening to this, you're on socials, listen. I'm 44. Lauren's the number. We're not TikToking. We're not doing a YouTube channel. Okay? Whatever the next thing is, we're not doing that either. You promise, Lauren?
1: Deal.
0: We have chosen Instagram. This is where we make a stand. Okay? We have a new Instagram page. More on that here in just a second. Honestly, I'd be happy if you just stayed right here on the radio. You'll find me. You'll find Lauren. We play worship music. We got a good thing going here. I don't want to mess that up.
1: Our hope is that's why you've kept coming back, because you love the worship too.
0: But if this is really about meeting people where they are, sometimes that means getting outside of your comfort zone. That's what we're trying to do here. So we're trying. We're trying to do something. We don't know what we're doing. We're trying. I don't know what I'm doing. Do you know what you're doing?
1: Absolutely not.
0: It's at Air One Afternoons on Instagram. Don't expect to be impressed. And listen. If you're trying to spend less time on your phone, good. Don't follow us. Don't. But if you're going to scroll anyway, maybe we can be one little corner of your feed that reminds you that you are way more than your feed anyway. Okay? Keep that in mind if you choose to follow at Air One Afternoons. But honestly, if you don't follow, that's like the best news ever, because it means you're continuing to worship with us on the dial.
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8: 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He says, speaking of God, my grace is sufficient. My power is made perfect in your weakness. 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Let me say that again. If dependence is the goal, weakness is our advantage. 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
7: 3, 2, 1.